WMPG. My name is Dami. I'm on usually every Thursday, 6 to 8. So if you want to tune in for some more tunes, I will see you then. But without further ado, I'm going to throw the archive stream on and let you enjoy that. So good night.

myself believe that planet Earth turns slowly. It's hard to say that I'd rather stay awake when I'm asleep, because my dreams are bursting at the seams.

That was Fireflies by Owl City, which for a lot of people is kind of one of the maybe defining songs of their younger years. I would say I'm one of those people. I love that song. It is a fantastic song. And tonight is just going to be Owl City because I have a playlist and it is the perfect amount of time for what I need because I was told that there might be another person, maybe, probably, possibly coming in, and I have no idea whether that's going to pan out the way it is. So, the playlist tonight is according to that idea. And if it doesn't happen, then we'll see what happens. I might hop back on. But the plan is, for Thursday nights, is that that is going to be the group-specific music. And I have enough individualized playlists of specific artists to carry me doing that for a while. However, asterisk, I might put feelers out into the listening crowd and see if anyone would be willing to construct a

a playlist, which who would you be constructing that playlist for? Well, that would be me, the G-Man, doing Studio 51 internet radio here at Gorham, powered by WMPG. And the segment you are listening to is Stasis, where I'm just going to play what I want to play. And that's going to be tonight, Owl City. And then next Tuesday, we'll see. Yeah. So things are already pretty crazy, but in a good way, not in a bad way, in the way that we're getting people settled in. And I don't want to ramble for too long anyway. So please sit back, relax, and enjoy the rest of the music. I'll talk to you in a bit.

That was Galaxies by Owl City. Oh my goodness, excuse me. Oh. Okay, there we go. That's a song I remember listening to a lot more growing up, but I definitely don't listen to as much now. Not that I think that it's a bad song by any stretch of the imagination. I just don't listen to it as much. Anyway, now's about the point of the show where I talk about the weather and any PSAs. Weather, it's phenomenal. It's a little hot, but, you know, it rained last night, which I learned that the hard way. I had my window open because I had no idea that it was going to rain. And so I had my window open. And, yeah, the wind was blowing and it was ridiculous. Anyway, so it's looking pretty good today, and that's amazing. And as for PSAs, we're gearing up for Battle of the Bands here. And by here, I mean on the Portland campus, because for some reason, I have no idea. Whatever. Anyway, I don't have the dates for the Battle of the Bands yet, because I just started hearing about it. As soon as I find out, I will say something. In the meantime, we are going to get back into that music, and then we, I think there's a segment. Yep, there's a segment, and then signing off. So enjoy the next few songs before I ramble for a short period of time. I'll talk to you in a bit.

0: 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Take you now to Bob outside. We are live from the drive.
1: Are listening to WMPG Gorham Portland, and this is live from the drive. I am tripping over my cable because I am not used to standing up outside while doing this. But this is Locomotives, and we have special guest Space Fog Collective here to play music for us. We are at 92 Bedford Street in Portland. If you are listening and you like what you hear, shuttle on over here. Join the chorus. When you listen back, you can hear yourself clapping. And we would love to have you and see you. Space Fog is here. This is Jeff, Eric, Chester, and Bill. I'll tell you more about them later on, but right now we are going to get to the music. I'm your host, Bob. Thanks for tuning in. Thanks for joining us. Space Fog, take it away.

0: Thank you. We are Space Fog, the Space Fog Collective. And if anybody's curious, I am Jeff. I'm playing keyboard and singing. And I wrote these songs this week, and I am teaching them to the band right now. And they're doing a great job. I want to say hi to my daughter, Violet. Are you listening? Just say hi, Dad, if you are.
1: What's the second song I said it was going to be? I should have had somebody else. This is going to be...
0: This next song is called How Did You Know?

0: usually when we do a radio show, there's like somebody looking at us and telling us what to do. Since nobody's doing that, I think we're just going to play another song.
1: You should play another song.
0: Yeah. Oh, sweet. We're going to do another one. We are Space Fog, and you're listening to WMPG Gorham, Portland.

one's called Stand Up Slowly.

0: I don't know. Oh, yeah. All right. Hey, I'm not used to this whole format. You are listening to, I don't know if it's too early. I got a filibuster for another. So this is Space Fog Collective, which is not necessarily a band.
1: No, we're not in any way a band.
0: Not in any way a band.
1: No. All the things that a band is, we are not.
0: Which is cool. And we will talk a little bit more about that when we have our interview section. But now I have filibustered long enough. No. I got to wait till 7:55 before I can say it. We got Jeff on keyboards. Let me get my notes. Eric is drums. Chester on bass. That was a sick solo there, by the way. And all of, everything's great. I love it from out here. And then Bill on guitar. And we are now in the zone, the 5-minute zone. And I can say you are listening to WMPG Gorm Portland Radio from the University of Southern Maine. My name is Bob. This is Locomotives. We are live from the drive. This is at 92 Bedford Street. You still have a half an hour to get down here and become part of this whole performance. If you want to be, you can. You are welcome. We would love to have you. And the Space Cop Fog Collective is going to play a little bit more. And we will talk at the end for a little bit and give everybody a sense of who you are and where they can find you every second and fourth Saturday at High Fidelity. But we'll talk about that more later.
1: Yeah, we can talk about that a couple times. That's the big thing.
0: Yeah. We should talk about it because it's
1: that's
0: cool.
1: The place to hang. That's where I met Chester. You know, we don't. A lot of people think, oh, this must be a band of people that know each other.
0: Right.
1: That's the way bands usually work. I don't know Chester that well, but I know that Chester's a good bass player, and so he's here with us tonight. And I've known Eric a long time, and he comes to the jams too. And also, Bill, I didn't know before the jam. So basically...
0: Before this jam or before
1: the
0: jam?
1: Before the jam that's been happening for about 2 years now at High Fidelity.
0: Yeah, every second and fourth. You can come down and you can be part of the collective.
1: A lot of people are part of the collective. So don't think that Space Fog Collective is just these four people tonight.
0: All right.
1: The Space Fog Collective. I have a long list. I won't just list names.
0: Well, we'll have time to talk, but now that we've got our business conducted, we've appeased the FCC with our things that we need to say, the music may continue, and please let it, so people don't have to listen to me talk anymore.
1: This next song is, it was originally called Untitled earlier this week, but then I figured out maybe we could call it I Can't Forget. And it's going to be a tough one for me to do because I wrote it so recently. But everybody know what chords are in this one? If you're listening at home and you'd like to play along, the chords are G major, A7, C major, followed by C minor. Got G.

0: Thank you.
1: Good song.
0: Thank you so much.
1: I love Spacewalk.
0: We have a huge audience here. If you're not here, you're missing out. We're in a driveway right now. If you're listening on the radio, you might not have heard that.
1: Live from the drive!
2: Woo!
0: So I'll say it again. I like to challenge myself by setting up unreasonable goals. And my unreasonable goal these past few weeks was to write a whole bunch of brand new songs and then hide them from the band so they would figure them out right here. And that's what's happening, and it's pretty cool for me. I don't know if it's cool for anybody else, but...
1: Sounds great. Love it. It's cool when we're in the
0: right key. Yeah. Totally. This next one is called Me and My Friends, / My Friends and I. It's about an actual memory that I have, but I don't know how accurate the memory is.

This mic is live. Yeah, this mic is live. Hey, you are listening to WMPG Locomotives. This is live from the drive with Space Fog Collective. Just so we don't have any dead air, I'm just pitching in here while you get yourself situated. All right, here we go.

0: it's really cool to just see people just kind of like milling past, like getting out of class or like going to their houses down the road. Just like, what's this about? Interacting with it for a few minutes. Also, just a really quick one. I want to shout out to our listeners in Minnesota who say you cannot tell that you guys do not know the songs beforehand, and that this is all kind of a pickup situation, which is, I think, saying it's a success.
1: I think it's a great success. And one of the great things about not knowing how the songs are supposed to go is if you do screw up, you don't know that you screwed up because you're doing it right now. And it's not a screw up if you're doing it right now.
0: It's in the moment. Oh, we got a car honk. We got all kinds of stuff going on here with the passersby. This is the Locomotive's Life in the Drive. I'm gonna stop talking now. But where are we at song wise? You're hearing it live.

0: All right, so I think that was our last one before we're going in. Or do you have another one? Do you?
1: Should we end on a stronger?
0: You want to end on a? Okay, so wait, since the plan. I think the show is following the collective's plan here. In that normally we would go inside for a little chat, but why don't we, since we only have a few minutes left, 13 minutes,
2: here, right?
0: Why don't we just continue the chat here and then you can go out on a jam?
2: Sounds great.
0: All right. Something that our audience should probably know about Space Fog is that it is, and we've already sort of talked about this, but that it's just a jam that you do every 2 weeks at High Fidelity, which is on Anderson Street?
2: Yes, on Anderson Street is a place called High Fidelity, and every second and fourth Saturday of every month, we meet from 1 p.m. to 4 p.m. For an open jam, and our motto is four chords or fewer, and our whole idea is to just get more people playing together quicker. Because if you walk into a jam and people are talking and they go, oh, do you know this tune? Oh, do you know this tune? Oh, what key do you know that tune in? And oh, do you know this tune? People don't know the tunes. So we start from a place of nobody knows these tunes. And we just pick four chords or fewer. Sometimes it's three chords. Sometimes it's two chords. Sometimes just one chord. And we just jam for about 15 minutes at a time. And we just have a great time.
0: And it's from 1 to 4?
2: 1 p.m. to 4 p.m.
0: It's a little afternoon Saturday jam.
2: Yeah.
0: And you started it, Jeff?
2: I started the jam, yes. Selfishly, I needed a place to go jam on Saturday afternoons. And so I asked High Fidelity if they would like to do my crazy idea, and they said that they would like to. And that was 2 years ago, and we've been doing it every second and fourth Saturday, and been meeting a bunch of great people. I met Bill there. I met Chester there. I've met tons of great people. I met Gus and Steve there. They're here in the audience today. And it's just a beautiful thing to go and play music and have no strings attached. It's not going to band practice to get something done. It's just going to play.
0: Yeah.
2: Because playing music is fun.
0: Totally. And you do have some recording, though, right?
2: Yes. So Space Fog is kind of an umbrella term of, like, anything that anybody wants to do together in a Space Fog way, which is just more process-oriented than product-oriented. But we also make some cool recordings, too. I think they're good, and I think the people involved making them also think that they're good, and I think it's worth our time to just get together and have ideas and not be weighed down by the idea of
0: product.
2: It does this represent our band? You know,
0: sure.
2: Nothing we do, I feel, has to represent Space Fog in any kind of set, concrete way.
0: And those,
2: anything goes.
0: Those recordings can be found at Bandcamp.
2: Bandcamp is a great place to get them. Lots of digital streamers as well, but. Okay.
0: So search
2: trying to get out of Spotify. Yeah.
0: I keep saying Bandcamp instead of Space Fog. Space Fog Collective, Portland, Maine, Bandcamp, wherever else. And then also Instagram. You have an Instagram, I think?
2: Yeah, Space Fog Collective is where we'll update about things like this. We have a holiday party that we throw every year. So that's also at High Fidelity. It's on December 20th, so...
0: So follow the Instagram for updates on dates and things, special events,
2: yeah,
0: and things
2: like that. Yeah, updates on recordings, updates on weird stuff that I'm thinking about and the rest of the folks are thinking about, and yeah.
0: Cool. Well, so it sounds like you want to go out on playing music, so really quickly, I'm just going to say thanks to everyone who, I don't even know everybody who was involved in setting this thing up today. The Locomotives crew is really doing some amazing things. And one thing that I discovered this week is that the archive of Locomotives at WMPG.org is different than the archive for the other shows. And it goes back, what they're doing with the Locomotives archive is literally what I dreamed would be happening when I became involved with the show about 3 years ago. And it's just really, really cool. So now this experience is part of those experiences, and it's all a big connected web, and that's pretty awesome. So go to WMPG.org and look up Locomotives if you want to hear past performances or if you want to revisit this one. That's a really good thing that you can do. And David Rogers Berry, I think, is the primary force behind that happening. So shout out to him and the executive producing and setting all this stuff up tonight and getting Live from the Drive a thing, being a thing that we can do is awesome. So thanks to everybody involved, and Morgan and Helen and everybody whose name I can't get to right now because I'm too old to remember names all the time. And thank you, Space Fog Collective, for being here and performing. And I'm just gonna, it's your time for the rest of the time.
2: Close out on D also. I'm gonna get this going.

Hey, good afternoon. It is New York Mike here with you on Studio 51 / WMPG Gorham, Portland. I am sitting here for the next 3 hours, and I am playing stoner / desert / sludge rock and the proto stoner desert rock as well. So we're currently listening to the band Sleep, California band, and their masterwork, if you will, Dope Smoker, which is 1 hour and 3 minutes long. I'm not going to play the whole thing. I'll play a lot of it in parts, but I want to get to other things as well here. And yeah, so I'm going to let this play a little bit more and then move to the band Color Haze, and then eventually we'll hear some Motorhead too coming up in the set as well. Yeah, thanks for tuning in. Whether you're on Studio 54 WMPG, like I said, this is music. This is angry grinding music. So enjoy, and I'll be back to tell you more.

on Studio 51 and WFPG. Radio from the University of Southern Maine. And yes, I am playing an edition of Expanding Mind Fuzz here. And featuring Stoner, Desert, Sludge Rock, whatever you want to call it. All three actually exists, and I'm not exactly sure where the lines are drawn between them all. But anyway. We're back to Dope Smoker by Sleep, but we just heard from the band Caius, from their Blues for the Red Sun album, 50 Million Year Trip. They were part of the Desert Rock, the first group of Desert Rock bands in the 90s. Ahead of that, we went back to some proto-desert stoner rock. Blue Oyster Cult from their first self-titled album, going back to 1974. Cities on Flame with Rock and Roll. Something newer from a French band called Carcara. All Is Dust, which is taken from an EP by them. I have that, some more proto stoner rock. Motorhead, of course. Lemmy from the self-titled Motorhead album from the late 70s. Iron Horse and Born to Lose. Before that, we heard the German band Color Haze from their album Periscope. That was the title track. And that takes us back to where we started here on this edition of the Roaming Expanding Mind Fuzz. And I am New York Mike. Alright, let's see. Gonna move on to a couple newer bands, at least in the first two or three tracks coming up. Gonna start off with a band called The Hellacopters. Hella, H-E-L-L-A, Copters. And then we're gonna move on to something from the Oklahoma City band Chat Pile, something brand new from them. Some Stoned Jesus, and then later in the set, some classic stuff from 1969. Here on WMPG and Studio 51. Gonna let this play a little bit here, and then we will hear from the Hellacopters.

as I play more of Sleep's Dope Smoker here on Studio 51 at WMPG, both broadcasting from the University of Southern Maine. And I would like to mention that we are, well, actually, I want to mention everything we've played so far. So, just before this, we heard the band Haze Shuttle and a track called Alpha Centauri from their self-titled album. Before that, Hawkwind, another band featuring Lemmy, from, it's either their third or their fourth album, Do Re Mi Fa Sol La Ti Do. Ahead of that, the classic from King Crimson, 21st Century Schizoid Man. All tracks that are kind of foreshadowed the stoner and desert rock movements. Ahead of that, we heard Stoned Jesus and a track called Velvet. Before that was something that is very new from a band from Oklahoma City called Chat Pile. They have a new album out called Who Loves the Sun, and that track was Influence. And ahead of that, we heard Toys and Flowers from The Helicopters, H-E-L-L-A, from their album High Visibility. All right. Just in case, let me mention that my name is New York Mike. I have a show that's on every Friday. Friday afternoons, 3:30 to 5 p.m. on WMPG. Right before Freaky Fridays. So check that out. Mind Fuzz. This is expanding Mind Fuzz because I get a longer time to do it. All right. I am going to move on to something, another track that's kind of proto desert stoner rock here. This is something from Dio here on Studio 51, WMP.

explore the moon, the planets, and the interplanetary environment of our solar system. To investigate the sun and its relationship to Earth, the geophysical properties of the Earth, and the physical nature of the universe. To determine the biological effects of the space environment on Earth life form, and to search for and analyze extraterrestrial.

Hey, it's New York Mike here, again, on WMPGN Studio 51, and you are listening to Expanding Mind Fuzz, and featuring, on this edition, Desert Rock, Stoner Rock, Sludge Rock, and all those things associated with it. All right, we're back to that sleep track again, that 63-minute sleep track, Dope Smoker. But we just heard Dead Moon by the band Low Orbit from their album Space Cake. Before this, the band Samsara Joyride, Shadow of a Man, Light Years Ahead was right before that by the band Dozer from their album In the Tail of a Comet. Holy Moon preceded that from Black Rainbows, the band Elder, a classic band in this genre, and Gemini from their album Dead Root Stirring. We just got to the noisy part there. Before that, we heard Sasquatch and Soul Shaker. And then that brings us back to Truck Fighters and Desert Cruiser from there. Gravity X, Truck Fighters from Sweden. Yes. All right. About 40 minutes to go here. Gonna move over to the proto desert stoner rock band, Black Sabbath, here from the album Paranoid, Electric Funeral.

All right, New York Mike back here with you on Expanding Mind Fuzz here on Studio 51 and WMPG. Doing a stoner desert sludge rock show. Let's see. We're going to finish up that Dope Smoker track by Sleep to end the show here, but what did we play? Before this, we heard the classic desert rock band Fu Manchu from their album In Search Of from 1997, I think that was, maybe 96. That was The Falcon Has Landed. Ahead of that, we heard Pigs times 7 from Newcastle in the UK, and Big Rig from their Land of Sleeper album. For that, Nebula was formed as an offshoot of Fu Manchu, and that track was Ignition from their Charged album. Before that, Whoa Fat and Lost Highway from their Black Code album. And that brought us back to Black Sabbath, Electric Funeral from Paranoid, the proto desert stoner rock band. All right, I'm going to let this play out. Thanks for tuning in. I will see you on the usual Fridays on the radio on WMPG 3:30 to 5 p.m. on Mind Fuzz.

0: Oh, I'm being faded in early. Welcome to Locomotives. You're listening to WMPG, and this is Locomotives, our long-running, 30 years plus, live, always live, local showcase of bands from, normally I say Southern Maine and the greater Portland diaspora, but we have a band from Bangor today, from a little central-ish aspect of Maine. We have Turf Stomp joining us live in the studio for a full set of live music, and I am your host, Bob. And hi, Turf Stomp.
1: Hola.
2: Hi.
0: Hey. We got to bring those mics up a little bit.
1: Heard.
0: All right.
3: Yep.
0: Welcome to the show.
1: Thank you for having us.
0: Yeah. Yeah. Long time coming. And also, I should just shout out Anella, who brought you all in, I think, was the initial point of contact, I think.
3: Shout out. Yeah.
0: Shout out, Anella. Shout out everybody who's here behind the scenes. We'll have a lot of chance to talk about that. Down from Bangor. How was the drive?
1: It was good. Yeah. The weather wasn't too bad.
0: Nice. Yeah.
3: I avoided KT's indoctrination of Muna songs.
1: Oh, yeah. Normally when I get the aux, I'm not to be trusted with the aux.
4: The pro tip is take a separate vehicle.
0: Yeah, I was actually really impressed that you all came in that. Wait, you did have two cars.
2: There's another one in the parking
0: garage. Yes. All right. So we are joined by Turf Stomp, and that is Camille, Ramona, Sloan, and Skylar. And we'll have a little bit of chance to introduce you all to them. And I think probably the best way to introduce you to them, though, is for them to start out with some music. How do you feel about that? Sounds like we're ready.

0: Bring me on. Bring me on. Oh, I'm on. Sorry, we're having a little bit of a slight technical snafu, but we're going to get that straightened out. You sound. I love it. I love it. I love it. I have not heard you. I very specifically kind of like to experience the music in real time, and I'm trying to get so that I can see everybody, and I can only see half the band. Yeah. So I apologize if I'm only addressing half of you. It's not out of my own personal choice, but I felt like when I got the stool close, I was like basically like right on top of you. It's like you're singing. I was like, I don't want to freak them out while they're
1: seeing the corner of my eye. I'm like,
0: what's going on? Yeah, yeah.
2: It could be. Man, huh? Nah, so, come right up.
0: Okay. Well, I will after. But for right now, here's where I am. So welcome, Turf Stomp. Why don't we tell our listeners a little bit about, or why don't you tell your listeners, our listeners? Is that a little boo boo?
3: It's all of our listeners, comrade.
0: Nice. Right on. I'm sorry. Ramona is playing bass, and Ramona has a labubu dangling from their bass guitar there.
2: We got a haunting shot of the labubu. Go check out the Instagram.
0: Okay.
2: To see it just standing there. Sad.
0: That's incredible. Haunting. You know, honestly, I've never seen a real labubu in person before.
4: I'm pretty sure it's a knockoff. Like, it was $15. Like,
0: it's
3: you could have fooled me.
4: Yeah.
0: It's a knockoff labubu. Well, you know, it's I don't know. I there's a joke there, and I'm not finding it. So what were the first two? Well, no, actually, I want to ask you about how long has the band existed? Give us the secret origin of Turf Stomp.
3: Yeah. So Turf Stomp was originally a solo project by yours truly, Skylar. And it was that way from 2022 to 2024. Early 2024, I met Katie online. And so eventually, like, we started, having bandmates come and go until we actually, we finally, in late 2025, got the arrangement that we currently have right now.
0: And is that, like, are you all part of, like, kind of, I don't, actually, it's funny, my nephew lives in Bangor, but I haven't had a chance, he just moved there, like, fairly recently, and I haven't had a chance to, like, really kind of experience Bangor, but most of the bands that I've had on Locomotives from Bangor are kind of more, like, metal, and I kind of assumed there's, like, a big metal scene, but is there a DIY kind of punk ska scene in Bangor, too?
4: Yeah.
0: Like, does Bangor just have a massive music scene of all kinds?
1: It's a very varied kind of scene, definitely. A lot of it stems from Northern Hell Cult.
3: Shout out to Toad.
0: What's that? I've never heard of that.
2: I got it.
1: It's like a little... Okay.
2: Northern Hell Cult is both a label and a organizer. Coming out of Bass Bay Harbor, we got our buddy Toad, who puts together... DIY shows all over, primarily over in the Snowmobile Club over near Eddington.
0: Wow.
2: And also some in Portland. There's also one, the Old Town Theater, and surprise, surprise, Old Town. and just putting together like a massive metal scene. So there's like a ton of bands from there, but Toad also does what's called Death Toilet Theater right out of their own bathroom. Like, I've played in there and sat on the toilet.
3: We played in there, yeah.
0: Wait,
3: yeah.
0: Like whole bands play in the bathroom?
2: Yeah, whole bands. There was like a five-piece band in there one time. They were like sitting on the cabs.
0: Okay, you're blowing my mind here. What this is like broadcast or something, or is it like a show
3: it's
0: that
3: like
0: people can watch?
3: On Twitch, I believe.
0: Twitch.
2: But it's mostly like a house show. Like, you show up, you bring like some soup. Yeah, mosh in the hallway, you get smashed off the wall 15 times.
1: Yeah.
2: Get a bruise for mom.
0: That sounds actually like so much fun.
1: Oh, it's amazing.
0: That's fantastic. Well, shout out to Toad, whoever you are. I hope you're listening.
3: To be clear, we're not signed with Northern Hell Cult, but we are good friends with Northern Hell Cult, and we do coordinate and play shows with them and the bands under their label, and we love doing that. We appreciate the people that are in that family.
0: Right on. Yeah, I'm sure they appreciate the shout out. That's really cool.
2: Yeah, we're actually playing a gig with them on the 6th.
0: Nice.
2: Of, June.
0: Where's that taking place?
2: That is at the Snowmobile Club again. It is like an all-day thing. I think starting at 11, it's the Pride gig.
0: Oh, cool.
1: Yeah, it's their big like Pride bash they do every year.
0: Oh, that's awesome. So if someone was interested in attending this event, you can go. You have an Instagram? Is that where
1: yes.
0: people might find out about?
4: This would be on ours or the Northern Hell Cult Instagram.
0: Okay.
4: It's the Punk Pride Extravaganza.
0: Rad. This is cool. All right, so we have a lot to talk about, and you have a lot of music to get to. So do you want to... do you want to play some songs now?
3: Yeah, actually, our next song is kind of metal, even though we're not like an official metal band. It's called Trust.
0: We have a little bit of a roadmap. This isn't one of the ones you want. Okay, sorry. No. Okay, good. We're good. So this is Trust, and you're listening to Locomotives on WMPG. This is Turf Stomp, TERFSTOMP.

0: All right. Is this is where you requested a little bit of a break to do some tuning and stuff?
1: Yeah.
2: Yes, please.
0: I was paying attention.
1: Yeah.
0: All right. That was cool. So that song is called Trust. And how does your songwriting process work? I know, and I'm sorry, I'm still remembering you, Skylar. You said you write a lot of the songs, or is that?
2: So I actually didn't write Trust. Camille was the one who wrote that song. Camille being one of the newer members. Well, not the newer members, but the first new member away from the solo project. But yeah.
0: It definitely had a personal kind of feeling to it.
3: Yeah. No, it got introduced, I want to say, 2024, when the band was a trio at the time. And at that time, it was just more of like an interlude between songs, like a very brief kind of little ditty in between the full set list. And I just kind of expanded on it more as we kept working together.
0: Cool.
3: Yeah.
0: I dig the sound, and I love the love the energy that you're bringing to it. Are we good to launch in the next? I am a little worried that I don't want to talk too much. So
2: you're doing great, my friend.
0: I've had some experience.
2: We appreciate you and your banter, and we appreciate being on the show. Thank you so much.
0: Yeah, I appreciate you coming down all the way.
4: Hey,
0: from
4: Skylar, Bangor. Did you want to talk about soup?
0: Yeah.
2: Oh yeah, I do want to just bring up like the background of this next song. Real quick, because this next song is about a particular turf. Since we're called Turf Stomp, and we don't like them turfs. This song is about Posey Parker, who is she really does not like trans people. And this song is specifically about her tour in Australia of 2023. She did these weird events where it was called Let Women Speak, and anybody could speak, but like cisgender women had the priority in that respect. And so eventually actual neo-Nazis started showing up, like Australian neo-Nazis started showing up to them and doing Sieg Heils and stuff like that. And then eventually afterwards, people in Australia had enough of it, and so a bunch of trans allies and a bunch of trans people and activists showed up, and they booed her out of the whole country. And the reason why it's called Soup for My Family is because at one point she did get like a literal tomato soup on her head as a result of that, like pretty much booed out of the country. So that's what this song is about. It's called Soup for My Family.
0: Right on. Turf Stomp on Locomotives.
2: One, two, three, four.

0: All right, awesome. Was that no fun allowed? Did I remember? Is it
1: no? That was no fun allowed. We usually abbreviate it to NFA.
0: That's why I had to ask. I was like cribbing off your set list. Very cool. I love the like kind of just almost like classic like West Coast like punk rock like SoCal kind of like. Nature of like
2: I'm from Burbank, California. Yeah, surprise.
3: It's funny you bring that up.
0: Yeah. One thing to watch out for is getting if you get really close to the mic, sometimes it blows out.
2: Sorry.
0: Yeah, no, it's cool. It's not a natural situation for folks to be in. I love it. I love the kind of like just classic punk kind of vibe that you all are delivering. So do you want to talk about No Fun Allowed?
1: Sure.
0: Yeah.
1: Started as a riff that Skylar had been working on that kind of at the time wasn't going anywhere, and I was like insisting, I was like, this could be really cool because I especially
0: You're
1: have a chorus in my mind, like the no trip hop at the No Fun Allowed Club, no this or that, nothing too niche or interesting, like you all have to listen to one kind of thing.
0: Yeah, you're kind of like that kind of outsider perspective of just like seeing like people all kind of do and act similarly.
1: Yeah,
0: absolutely. Well, I responded to that, and also just the classic kind of like No Fun being like kind of like almost even like a Stooges throwback a little bit. It's like there's a sort of punk rock coded right from the title. So it's good that you stuck that out.
1: I think I chose the abbreviation inspired by the Green Day song JRA.
0: Okay. I don't know that song.
1: I believe it's off one of their compilation albums.
0: Okay. Cool.
1: I'm blanking on it really bad.
0: That's all right. There's no test.
1: Yes. Thank you.
2: It kind of reminds me of that one punk band, Jody's Foster Army, JFA.
0: Oh, yeah. I remember hearing about that band. I don't think I ever listened to them. JFA,
2: they were really good. I think their cover of Lowrider is worth listening to.
0: Okay.
2: Hidden gem right there.
0: Nice. Yeah. Very cool. So when you're writing, are you writing at this point all your songs as a full band, or is that like someone has a germ and you build on that, or is it somebody comes with like, here's how the song goes and everybody learns it?
1: It usually depends on the song. It's typically the second example, like someone has an idea and kind of either brings it to practice or brings it to like a group chat and it's like, hey, I'm really, proud of this. Can we turn this into something? Like the next song is a great example of that, because I had this demo for a while that I was just insisting like, this could be something. Come on, guys.
0: Yeah. Cool. What's the next song called?
1: The next song is called Sick From My Consumption.
0: Awesome. Just really quickly before you start, do you rent a practice space, or do you play in someone's house? Or
1: we play at my parents' house in the basement with acoustic instruments.
0: That's interesting. You practice with acoustic instruments?
1: Yep.
0: Would you play with brushes with the drums?
3: No. I mostly use jazz sticks, but I do have hot rods for fun. This is
0: neat.
3: Actually our first time playing electric since our last gig.
1: Yeah.
0: Oh, wow.
3: So
0: that's cool. Do you ever think about like maybe like recording something in the vein of the quiet rehearsal?
1: I think we have discussed that for certain songs, like especially Trust. Sounds very distinct with acoustic instruments.
0: That's really acoustic punk.
3: We definitely also have like 900 practice recordings.
1: Oh yeah. But yeah, I feel like a song like Trust can really like spread out with acoustic nuance.
0: Yeah, that's cool. Awesome. Well, all right. So where are we at? Oh, you know what? We are at the time where we have to say the thing that we have to say. Remember we talked about that?
1: Is it the?
0: It's the thing. It's on that right there. Just like you guys can, if you want to say it all together, or if you want to just have one of you say it, or
1: I'll do it. Yeah, right. I'll do my best. 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
0: And nice.
1: This is Turf.
3: Woo!
0: Perfect.
1: We're not the Supremes.
0: This is not the Supremes. That's WMPG Radio from the University of Southern Maine. You're listening to Local Motives. Thank you for doing that. That was awesome. And thank you for coming down from Bangor to play a live set. And I have a thing. It's important for me to read it. Here we go. I got to center myself. 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This is like the worst card read I think I've ever done.
2: You're doing great.
0: Yeah, I am not. That is not great. That is very, very much the opposite of great.
2: Fair enough.
0: No, I do appreciate that, though, very much. 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You know what screwed me up is that it didn't say Bangor. There's a Bull Moose in Bangor. Yeah. And I was like, I wanted to say Bangor, but it's not on the card. But there's also a Bull Moose in Lewiston. There's a Bull Moose in, like, so there's all kinds of different Bull Mooses. And I got in my head while I was reading the card about how they didn't list all of the locations. And that's what screwed me up.
4: You did say Portland.
0: Yeah, right?
4: It's, and there is none in Portland.
0: Well, right. But that's when it happened. That's when I knew I screwed up, because I said a mystery Bull Moose that there used to be a Bull Moose in Portland. It was the best Bull Moose.
3: Yeah.
0: I loved that Bull Moose.
3: I remember that one.
0: Yeah. I applied at that Bull Moose, like, and they did not hire me. But in those days, Bull Moose applications were done. You just brought in, they didn't have an application. And my friend got hired by burning the words "hire me" into a loaf of bread. And they hired him, and so I wanted to do something fun, and so I wrote my resume on a oven door that I found on the side of the road, and I brought it in, and they did not hire me.
3: Oh,
0: I worked at all the cool places in Portland, but I never worked at Bull Moose because Bull Moose thought I was an insane person. Because I literally wrote a full resume on an oven door.
1: Yeah. I don't know. That takes dedication. That shows, perseverance.
3: It shows you can lift an oven door.
0: I was bummed, especially because I knew the people who made the choice of about hiring, and they didn't. They very specifically did not hire me. Anyway, whatever. Turf Stomp is here to play, and you're going to play another song. Which one is it again?
1: Sick from My Conception.
0: Okay, awesome. Good to go.

0: between every other song and like eating up more time, especially playing live under like really strict time limits.
1: Totally. So it sounds like we're good to go.
0: Yeah.
1: All right.
0: Ready, Freddy.
2: This next song is a cover by Alkaline Trio.
0: Yes.
3: By Steely Dan.
0: Yeah.
2: There you go, Steely Dan. That too.
0: Yeah, Steely.
2: One, two, three.

0: Okay. I have to interrupt for a second, and I'm very sorry. My mom texted me, and she had some questions. Okay. And I want to answer my mom's questions. Yes. So, number one, mom, a labubu. It's a labubu, and it's a tiny stuffed animal kind of thing. It hangs on a keychain. Sometimes people put them on their purses. So that's it's a labubu. And she asked how I found you, and the answer is that they found me through my fellow WMPG volunteer, or actually, she's not a volunteer; she's an actual employee of the university. Anella found the band Turf Stomp, and when I was in Minnesota recently, I had kind of a family emergency that obviously you know about, Mom, and a few people stepped up and booked for me while I was away dealing with the family stuff. So I didn't find them. They found me, and I'm very happy that that happened. So there's that. And then that's all my mom's questions. Okay. I just wanted to answer my mom's questions. I thank you for humoring me.
1: Yeah. And shout out to Bob and Mom.
0: Yeah. Her name's Carolyn.
2: Hi.
3: Hello, Carolyn.
0: Nice. All right. Sorry I interrupted. That was a buzzkill.
2: Happy to be here.

0: All right. What was that song called again?
1: Better Left for Red.
0: Better Left for Red. And I want to take a really brief moment and shout out Chris and Steve, who are doing the engineering tonight, and David. I want to shout out New York Mike for doing the board for me, and everybody else who's here whose names are escaping me. We had a few new faces and people doing photos and the whole Locomotives crew. Thanks all of you. Yep. But particularly, I want to shout out Chris, because this is Chris's, I think, maybe first or second solo engineering gig, and always happy to have folks. And speaking of the No Fun thing, Chris used to be in a band called No Fun.
1: Nice.
0: Really good.
1: Shout out to Chris.
0: Shout out, yes. Chris.
2: Shout out to Chris.
3: Yay.
0: All right. So what we didn't talk about where people can find, did you want to do another song and then we'll talk?
3: Sure.
1: I think, this next song has a bit of a story. I'm not eating up too much time.
0: Yeah, no. I feel like I'm eating your time. I want to make sure I'm not doing that.
1: This next one, I'll try and keep it brief, is called Age of Misogyny, and it's inspired by, the wave of, trad wives and, the resurgence of that kind of, oppressive, really forced family dynamic that can put young women into a lot of unsafe situations. Yeah.
0: And it's called what?
1: Age of Misogyny.
0: Age of Misogyny.
2: One, two, three, four.

next song is it's a ska punk song, and we want to dedicate this to all the queer and trans people who have lost their lives, not just this year, but in every year, especially in the rise of unchecked transphobia, legislatively, socially. And we want to make this a love letter to y'all, and bless you, and you'll always be in our hearts. So the song is called Compost the Status Quo.

0: That's my favorite one so far. I like that a lot. It's a good one.
1: So, can we play one more song?
0: Yeah, do
1: it. Okay, cool.
0: It's your show.
1: So, this next, obviously, this next song is it's a song I actually wrote a long time ago, way before Turf Stomp was ever a thing. Like I mentioned earlier, I'm from Burbank, California. I wrote this song back when I was in another ska punk band called Patetico Mondo, which is Italian for Pathetic World. And this song is called When March Was a Boy. It's at the time, you know, I was developing. I was still a teenager, but like, you know, I was hearing all kinds of anti-communist talking points from the media, the news, Fox News in particular. And I thought, there's a reason why people are considering communism. I wasn't a communist then, but that was just like, hey, if things are so bad, there's a reason why people are considering communism. And so this song is called When March Was a Boy.

0: sorry.
1: Oh, we got a broken string. Oh, no.
2: I was like, halfway through, I was like, why does this not sound like this song at all? And I was like, are you doing like some jazz
1: process? I did actually notice I noticed that happened in real time. Yeah. You're just like, what's happening
2: I was like,
1: there?
2: The strings are broken. I'll figure it out.
3: I was like, ooh, new riff. Yeah, I guess we're showing off on the air. And then I looked over and I just see like in the air. And I'm like, oh, okay.
4: I mean, I'm glad we kept rolling with it. I'm very, I don't know. Yeah, you never for that. Because like, I was also feeling like vocal strain. I was like,
1: Yeah, man, it's got to be tough to especially in a room where it's getting hot and and you just did three songs back to back, basically. So that's a lot of vocal strain.
3: Oh man, you mean we don't get to do our last song?
1: Oh, is that are we just gonna talk for the rest of it?
5: Yeah, we may as well just talk for the rest of it.
4: I think.
3: I don't know.
1: You're sure?
3: Have a backup guitar.
1: All right. Yeah. No backup guitar. Okay. Well, let's do that. We got We got 5 minutes. So let's do that. Let's first talk about where people can, find you online. How about that one?
5: You can find us. Well, first, you can follow what we're doing as a band on Instagram and Facebook. I'm trying to do better.
1: What's your Instagram handle?
5: Facebook, but Instagram's where you can find us. And then
1: Is it just at Turf Stomp?
5: The music?
4: What's the tag?
3: Yeah, what do they type in?
5: It is Turf Stomp.
1: At Turf Stomp.
5: And then you can also find us on Bandcamp. That's the best way to support us directly from online.
1: And you have three albums on there?
5: We have three albums.
1: Whoa, it just got
5: one of
1: here.
5: Which is four if you count the compilation. That's all the albums put together.
1: I can't count it. Sorry.
5: That's okay.
1: Can't count the comp. It's not a real album.
5: Hey, that's fair.
4: Sorry. It's a lot.
5: We are coming out with new material, though. We have an EP coming out at some point. No announcement date at the moment. But we're after that, we are planning a self-titled album in the distant future, hopefully by the end of 2026 or early 2027.
1: That's not too distant. That's pretty close, actually.
3: For those not in the know, we actually have been playing new songs almost every gig. Actually, for this particular show, we busted out Sick for the first time. Our last gig, we busted out Age of Misogyny for the first time.
1: Right.
3: Actually, I think this one we also played Better Left for Red.
4: Yeah, Better Left for Red is... This is our all live new material. Debut of it.
1: Debuting here live on Locomotives on WMPG. Are listening, Soulmates is next, and you're going to want to stick around for that. It's one of our evergreen perennial shows, been on the air for many years and is always awesome. So thank you for supporting community radio and WMPG in specific. And okay, so Turf Stomp, we still have a few more minutes to riff. So since you can't riff on your guitar, we're going to riff on, we talked about where people can find your music. When's your next show?
5: Our next show is going to be in, I believe, Holden? Or you said Eddington, but...
3: Well, it's up near Eddington, but I believe... I couldn't remember Holden because all I could think was Hamden, and I was like, that ain't right.
1: Yeah, that is actually... I always remember Holden because my grandparents lived there before I was born. And I, hear, family lore of that we would drive by. That's the house where your grandparents used to live. And it is in Holden. But I had a friend that lived in Hamden, and I would often confuse the two. It's like Bowdoin and Bowdoin Ham. It's what's the difference? You know the difference
4: is... There's
1: nothing in Bowdoin Ham.
3: Oh, yeah. I saw that sign, and I was literally like, what do you mean Bowdoin and Bowdoin Ham?
1: I was driving up not to Bangor area, but to Western Maine, and I went. I was on the highway, and I forgot to get gas. And then I was like, oh, no, I got to get gas. And so I took the first exit, and it was the Bowdoin Ham exit.
4: Mm-hmm.
1: And I almost ran out of gas because there's nothing there, and there's no way. Even with GPS, there's no signal. So I was just blind driving down roads and trying to just be like, what is this? Oh, more nothing. And then I found a gas station that just was closed. It was and I don't mean closed for the day. I mean permanently closed. I don't know. Anyway, that's Bowdoin Ham. And go for it.
5: Real quick, I just want to also shout out, since you asked about what our next show is.
1: Yeah.
5: So there's the Punk Pride Extravaganza that we just mentioned that's going to be in Holden.
1: Right.
5: But then there's also going to be on July 18th, we're playing a Squashed Warehouse. If you don't know where that
1: cool,
5: is,
1: yeah.
5: Ask a punk.
1: Squashed Warehouse is legendary.
3: Yeah.
1: I've heard of that one.
5: We just love the people at Squashed Warehouse, and just the vibe there is it's very safe and friendly and vegan. We're not vegan, but it's vegan.
4: Yeah. Nice. No, it's a very, very yeah, good
1: actually, my next Locomotives a month from now is with a band called Omen Negation, and I believe they recently played Squashed Warehouse.
4: Nice.
1: Great band. We're going to do that show is going to be live from the driveway. We're going to do it outside. So if you feel like attending, you should definitely come. And I think we're just about out of time. So Soulmates is queuing up. Thank you, Turf Stomp, for coming in.
0: Thank you for having us.
4: Thank you for having us.
1: It was a blast and a pleasure. I was happy to hear your music for the first time and look forward to hearing more from you in the future.
4: Awesome. Thank you.
1: All right. Yeah, awesome. So that was Locomotives. And yeah, right. Am I right on the time? Yeah. Oh, am I segueing to? Oh, the promo. We're going to play a promo. All right.
6: 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Tune in Wednesday, June 3rd to hear CV Dazzle perform live on Locomotives from 7:30 to 8:30 p.m. hosted by DJ Leo. 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

Hey, it's New York Mike here on Studio 51 and WMPG. Here for another edition of Expanding Mind Buzz. Today on the program, live show, some of my favorite live performances. And we're going to start off with some Neil Young for you here. And then stay tuned. It tends to have a more of a 70s spin to it, but there's some newer stuff in there. Anyway, Neil Young from Live

0: right back.
1: And yeah, little talking heads there for you, and Houses in Motion. That comes from the name of this band is the Talking Heads. With I think that goes up to live stuff through like 1981. There was another live album later from then, but I like that live album the best because it's got some of the older stuff on there. Before that, we heard Mo, Buffalo, New York's own Mo, and Rochester, and Moth from their Warts and All Volume 3 live collection there. Heartbreaker from Led Zeppelin, of course. The How the West Was Won live album, which is really a great live album. One of the better ones out there. 1972 shows in that one. And Neil Young started us off with Live Rust, and that was Like a Hurricane. That was from the Rust Never Sleeps tour. All right. As I said, I'm New York Mike. You're listening to Expanding Mind Fuzz here on Studio 51 WMPG, doing some of my favorite live performances here. Recorded live performances, of course. And yeah, I am going to move into a couple of Jamgrass bands here. It's that Jamgrass time of the show. And then we'll get back to more rock and roll stuff after that. But I'm going to start off with Railroad Earth. And then move on to Green Sky Bluegrass. This is Mighty River from Railroad Earth. Interesting. All right, here we go.

little King Gizzard and the Lizard Wizard there for you. What I like to call the Mind Fuzz Suite from the album I'm Your Mind Fuzz, but that was live from Thompson's Point here in Portland back in August of 2024 when they were here. Ahead of that, we heard The Clash and The Magnificent Seven from their Live From Here to Eternity album. We heard a little collection of short Who songs from the 60s. We heard Substitute, Happy Jack, and I'm a Boy from the Live at Hull album. The Live at Hull album was recorded two nights before the famous Live at Leeds. It was not used. Leeds was used instead because there were problems, technical problems early on in the show. But the drums were higher in the mix than the Live at Leeds show. And you could really hear what a great guitarist Keith Moon was just on those three tracks alone. And let's see. And that brought us back to our Jamgrass bands. We heard Green Sky Bluegrass doing Fixin' to Ruin from their Courage for the Road collection, the Fall 2019, and Mighty River from Railroad Earth from their great live album, Elko. All right, I'm New York Mike. 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Thanks for tuning in. 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I also want to mention, if you are around on October 24th, we will be having a driveway yard sale at the radio station on Bedford Street in Portland. Running from 11 a.m. till 3 p.m. There'll be a food truck there, too. So check that out. And that's during Begathon as well. All right, back to more music. I got coming up. Oh, this is from Elton John. This comes from the Goodbye Yellow Brick Road Super Deluxe Edition, going back to 1973. All the Girls Loved Alice.

nothing like a 15-minute drum solo. That is very 70s progressive rock there. Hey, it's New York Mike. This is Emerson, Lake & Palmer. This comes from a live recording from 1972, a Record Store Day piece of vinyl I got a few years ago. Live at the Pocono International Raceway, Emerson, Lake & Palmer. So yeah, this is winding down slowly here. Let's see, before this I played, I forgot, it's gone on so long. Joe Jackson, live, Is She Really Going Out With Me? And ahead of that was Elton John and All the Girls, Love Alice, from a live show from December of 1973 as well. This is going to lead into some Queen and then some Fish here on WMPG Studio 51.

0: I do want to mention one thing. We are having a open house here at Studio 51 from 4 o'clock at least till 6, I think, maybe 7. Anyway, 4 to 7 if you're around and you want to come in and check it out and see what's going on and how to get on the air yourself, then come on down. We are at 51 College Street here on the Gorham campus of USM. All right. Now here's Queen.
1: This is called Brighton Rocks.

Some of the best 25 minutes official here, in my opinion. And before that we heard Queen and Brighton Rock from their Queen Live Killers album from 1979. That was a little bit of a tough start. Grand Funk Railroad here. Grand Funk Live. Here on Studio 51 / WMPG. Playing my favorite live tracks. Some of them. I have many. Here on Expanding Mind Fuzz.

0: good afternoon, and welcome to the Kitsch Session at Studio 51 here in beautiful downtown Gorham, Maine, on the campus of the University of Southern Maine. I am the Kitsch Session Vinyl Maven. I have a very special guest here today, and that is my sister. What should we call you today?
1: Velvet Beat.
0: You can get a little closer.
1: You can call me the Velvet Beat.
0: Okay, so Velvet Beat's here, we've decided to dedicate today's show to songs with ladies' names in them. My sister here is, I've mentioned many times on shows before, was the original music guru for me, because she was had great taste in music and was willing to share it with her little sister. So I owe you a lot when it comes to my taste in music.
1: And you in turn share new music with me, especially after I burned out of my many years of working in a record store and couldn't make heads or tails of songs anymore. So
0: I'm glad I served a purpose.
1: I appreciate you keeping me in the loop.
0: So the first set today is going to be some songs I picked, and then we'll come back and then we'll introduce some of the songs that the Velvet Beat sent along. And then we'll just mix it up. So I hope you're having a wonderful Saturday. I'd like to think that, you know, you could spend all of that with us, but if you have to get outside, I'm not going to stop you.
1: And you can listen on your phone outside while you're
0: That's true.
1: Pulling some weeds and absorbing some sun and getting a gentle breeze.
0: That sounds lovely. Well, we're going to head into our first set here. Sit back and enjoy some lady names.

0: Well, that was a nice little starter. Let's see. I'm going to go back to the tippy top. We started with a song called Dorothy by Manfred Minich. That's going out to our cousin Dorothy down in Virginia. Yeah, she lives down in Williamsburg. And then we had Eleanor by the Turtles, one of my all-time favorite lady songs. We know some good Eleanors out there. Marshall Crenshaw with Mary Ann. Who doesn't love Marshall Crenshaw?
1: That's a song I haven't heard in a long time, and boy, do I love it.
0: Then we had one of my favorites that I used to put on mixes all the time, Vanessa from Queens by Stephen Malkmus and the Jicks. Little bit of a Lou Reed kind of sound there. Jeannie Becomes a Mom by Caroline Rose. That is a newer song in the last couple of years and has been on regular repeat on my mixes. And if it's not on literally, it's in my head. And then Betty Lou Got a New Tattoo by a band called Creep. I don't know. I've been thinking about getting another tattoo.
1: Have you? I'm surprised you only have the one.
0: Me too, actually. I didn't mind the process, and I enjoy other people's artwork. I'm not afraid to put it on my body. It's certainly no longer a stigma, so I don't know. I don't know what it would be. I think that's the big trouble. I have a hard time deciding what I would want to put on forever. Probably something with my dogs. Or Spock.
1: There you go.
0: Or Spock. David Bowie. I don't know. We'll see. This little tune is called Softly Sally by Roger John Webb.
1: It's very whispery vocals in the background.
0: It's, you know, she's very soft. She's
1: makes
0: Softly
1: sense.
0: Sally.
1: It makes sense.
0: Softly Sally. On you go. Well, we're going to hit into the next set with a little banger from the great Gene Vincent.

0: Jennifer Smiles, a personal favorite of mine. That song was written, performed, produced by the Nines. Andy Webb on guitar, Steve Eggers on keys and bass and vocals, and on those drums, my dear sweet other half, Aaron Nielsen. Great album called Wonder World of Color, and they were largely playing out of the Hamilton, Ontario scene, but we're in Toronto and thereabouts, and considered a darling of the power pop era in the early 90s, mid-90s, so if you've never heard it, check it out. Before that, we had, let's see, Gene Vincent singing Bebop-a-Lula, and wonderful Paul McCartney singing Martha, My Dear from the White Album. And we were just reminiscing that I learned about the Beatles through you.
1: I bought the White Album at Kmart with some hard-earned babysitting money. And it was a double album that I was thrilled with and played endlessly.
0: And I, by proxy, me being 6 years younger, I was hearing all that music and absorbing it. And love it to this day. And then we had the Ozark Mountain Daredevils singing one of the creepy 70s songs, Jackie Blue. And the Kinks, Victoria, that was written about their sister, apparently. Squeeze, my old favorites. Annie Get Your Gun, which was originally an extra song added to the 45s and Under album, but long-term favorite.
1: Playing endlessly, I do believe that was the soundtrack of the summer of 1986 in the white Chrysler K car driving around Bangor delivering brochures for my father's business.
0: And
1: Beth in the car with me heard that cassette tape, 45s and Under, over and over and over again.
0: Yep, and that was definitely where I picked up my love of Squeeze, which endures to this day. It's my favorite band ever. Behind us is Claudia on the Rooftop by A.

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1: What's she doing on the rooftop?
0: I don't know, Claudio. Get down.
1: I don't know why you're there,
0: and I don't think you should be up there.
1: Not safe at all.
0: Get down, Claudia, and dance. Our next set is going to be largely songs that the Velvet Beat sent to me in anticipation of this show. So we're gonna get her lady songs in our next session, and some of these are going out to friends near and far. If you hear your favorite lady song, lady name song, maybe your name, you can maybe clap or say woohoo, or do a little dance. All right, then we're gonna see you in a few. Thanks for listening to Studio 51 Digital Radio out of the University of Southern Maine Gorham campus. This is the Kitsch Session. I'm the Vinyl Maven. My guest today is
1: the Velvet Beat.
0: Velvet Beat. And we will be back soon. Enjoy.

0: lights are open, John. Fun fact, I had some pretty serious anti-drug education when I was in fourth grade in 1975, I'd say. And that's where I learned, or at least the teacher told us, that Lucy in the Sky with Diamonds stands for LSD.
1: Oh.
0: And that song, that version, as opposed to the Beatles version, was very popular on the radio at that time. And then I became very wary of that song because that anti-drug education hit this...
1: the war on drugs.
0: ...person very seriously. And I always think of that, and yet I still love that song very much.
1: Tell us the top of the set.
0: So,
1: run us through.
0: This is I Am the Velvet Beat with my sister, the Vinyl Maven. At the top of the set, we had the Buckinghams doing Susan, which is kind of like three songs in one. It turns into kind of a rogue Day in the Life Beatles kind of crazy song in the middle.
1: It proves to us all that you have to have the Beatles to do that well.
0: Yes, and then a little bit of the Beach Boys at the very end. I love it. I love a complex song. Sean Cassidy, Hey Deanie. I still have the 45 for that song, and I still love it. Donnie and Marie, Come on, Marianne. Bought that album with babysitting money, and I still have it, and I still love it. No apologies. The Monkees with Valerie, and Lady Jane, sung by the sweetheart, Davy Jones.
1: Davy Jones, the baby of the band. Now, tell us what you would do when Davy came on the TV.
0: When it came on the TV, I would run up to the screen and kiss his face. I loved him. Simon and Garfunkel, Cecilia. Boy, that's an irresistible song. I think most songs with hand claps kind of pull you in pretty quickly, right?
1: We agree on all that. Clapping hand songs are undeniable.
0: We've got Matthew Sweet with Evangeline, a beautiful song I never tire of. Barry Manilow, Mandy. Unapologetic Fanilows here between me and my sister. And we got very emotional with that song. And we were
1: sang
0: singing
1: it.
0: Along at the top of our lungs.
1: Sang it and wishing him well. We were supposed to see him tomorrow night at the state or at the Civic Center, but he is taken ill and hopefully will be back on the road soon.
0: Elvis Costello, top of the favorites for me, and Allison, just, you know, if I'm wound up and stressed out, you just play that song, or just about any Elvis Costello song, and I'm going to calm right down. Bee Gees, Fanny, Be Tender With My Love.
1: Be tender, Fanny.
0: Elton John, Lucy in the Sky is what we ended with, and in the background, we've got Stelvio Cipriani. And
1: yep.
0: Mary's theme.
1: We'll listen to a little bit of Mary's theme here.
0: It's very chimey.
1: It's very chill and relaxing. Well, a lot of those songs that you played are deep in my memory too, because you played them. I was, obsessed with whatever you liked as the little sister, and shaped my musical tastes, and those songs are all in my heart and have certainly affected the way I listen to music. Plus, a lot of those were songs that were on the radio, so we were, you know, hearing them in the car a lot when we were kids, and they hold up. Just think about little Sean Cassidy in his satin pants and his little satin baseball jacket.
0: Perfectly slightly feathered hair.
1: Oh, nobody had better feathers than him. All right, on we go. We're going to head into another set, starting with Honeybus.

0: Sally was a legend. Robin Hitchcock, another one of our mutual favorites. Kim used to make me mixtapes when she worked at a great record store down in Tallahassee called Vinyl Fever. And one I remember distinctly was the first time I heard Robin Hitchcock, because you put on Do Policemen Sing and Brenda's Iron Sledge, which, if you had to pick two of the weirdest Robin Hitchcock songs.
1: I'm surprised I didn't put on there The Man with the Light Bulb Head.
0: Yeah.
1: That seems another one back
0: But then, you know, yeah. It left me to be able to find some of that stuff on my own, which was great. But we've seen him twice, you and I together, I think. Yes, one.
1: Great.
0: Yeah, once when after I broke my arm, and then at least one more time at Longfellow.
1: Right up close. I mean, like a foot away from him.
0: So good.
1: So good.
0: So that short set, we started off with Honey Bus, I Remember Caroline, and the beautiful Baroque melodies of the Left Bank singing Walk Away, Renee. And the Cufflinks with their very, like, bubblegummy song about Tracy. This is a little tune called Ellie's Theme, which I like. It's kind of Parisian. By Lawrence Brown and Mike

0: One's going out to one of my first boss here at the university. One's going out to our mother. One's going out to me. And one's going out to you.
1: Nice. I don't know what that is. I'm looking forward to hearing it. It'll be a surprise for me.
0: And then the last song is just a cavalcade of lady names. One song to cover the rest of what we didn't have here. So enjoy. This one's going out to you.

0: That's a little song dedicated to you, Velvet Beat, from Porno for Pyros, better known as the dude from Jane's Addiction, whose name is now elusive to me.
1: Farrell.
0: Perry Farrell. Thank you. So that last set, we started off with Helen Reddy singing Angie Baby, a powerful story that's suitable for a lot of scenarios where we might like to see someone get sucked into the radio.
1: Never to be seen again.
0: Then we had Skip Mahoney, and we really enjoyed that one. It's Janice.
1: I never knew there were so many ways you could sing the word Janice. I'm thoroughly impressed.
0: And you can really get down to it, too. And we had Hoagy Carmichael singing Judy. That's for our mom, Judy, up there in Bath. And then my own theme song, Beth, that is my actual name, by Kiss. So that was going out to me, but also going out to my boyfriend. I'm going to still call him my boyfriend forever. Behind us, we've got Peggy. That's the name of my beautiful neighbor across the street, Peggy, by Puccio Rhodes. Little psychedelic.
1: Little organ freak out back there.
0: And we're coming to the end of our show. So it's been a pleasure, Kim. Velvet Beat.
1: It's been a real treat, and early happy birthday to you, my final maven.
0: Thank you. And we're going to hop over to check out what's left of Record Store Day. If you have a chance, that was something that is around the country now, but was started here in Maine.
1: Bull Moose.
0: Through Bull Moose. So, you know, it's a great way to pick up some special editions that they released just for today. And, you know, some giveaways and bonuses and stuff. So you've been listening to Studio 51 Digital Radio, run by students, for students, for all the campus information you might ever wish to have. We're getting close to the end of the semester, so I hope you've paced yourself so you're not going to end up with 7 all-nighters before the end of the semester, but I've been there, so I understand. Our last song today is the ultimate song for girls' names, lady names.
1: Gal names. Or whatever you like.
0: Yep. If you choose that name, enjoy it. B-52s singing 52 Girls, and I wish you a happy day. Thanks.
1: Enjoy the sun.

That was Life's Been Good by Joe Walsh. I've never heard of that one, but this is on my brother's oldies playlist, so shout out my brother. I stole your playlist. Ha ha ha ha ha. Anyway, I am your host, the G-Man. This is Studio 51 Internet Radio, powered by WMPG in Gorham, and you are tuned into Stasis. Tonight, we are listening to the oldies. That's less than ideal. I don't know what happened there. All right. Anyway, now that we are back in action after that very quick second of not being in action. Anyway, tonight is, like I said, the oldies, and this should be able to carry us for the next few Tuesdays, because as you know, I am on Tuesdays and Thursdays, and Tuesdays will be going through major playlists, while Thursdays will be specifically themed towards different artists, so we'll see what happens. Anyway, I've got no PSAs, other than Battle of the Bands is apparently heating up and should be happening soon. As soon as I get a date, I will make sure I send it out there. But in the meantime, we are going to sit back, relax, and listen to a lot of old rock is what I'm seeing. I don't know if we're going to exit the sphere of rock, but, you know, I don't mind that. Anyway, sit back, relax, and I'll talk to you in a bit.

wild thing, I think I love you. But I wanna know for sure. So come on and hold me tight.

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But I wanna know for sure. So come on and

That was Ballroom Blitz by Sweet. Really fantastic track. And I suppose now is the time of the show where I tell you about the weather. It's nice, and it's becoming fall. So it's not horribly hot, but it's also not cold and awful and terrible. It's kind of in that perfect middle ground. And soon enough, the air is going to smell like dead leaves and pumpkin spice. And maybe if there is a God who is in favor of me, there's going to be some apple cider there too, maybe. Not that I have anything against pumpkin spice, but, you know, gun to my head if I had to choose. Buddy, it's apple cider all the way. Great stuff. Anyway, we're going to get right into the topic tonight because I just read something that blows my fucking mind. Apparently, Netflix wants to do a TV show based on the Stanford Prison Experiment. Now, if you don't know what that is, a bunch of scientists, a bunch of researchers, they randomly selected some people and put them in a prison and were like, you're going to be the guards, you're going to be the prisoners, and saw what happened. And long story short, the guards went on a fucking power trip, you know? They were just, like, abusing everyone horribly and making the prisoners' lives a living hell because, you know, they could. Read it on your own because I feel like it's maybe a little too uncomfortable to get into entirely on air because when I say people were abused, that's like the very surface level of it. It was bad. And now some fucking money-hungry ghoul is just like, this is going to make a great television show. All I'm saying is that guy should be put in a big blender, whoever they are, you know? Like, seriously. What? Who sits down and sees horrible experiment where people were horribly abused and tortured and goes, oh yeah, put that on television, baby. Let's see it. That's psychotic. Like, sure, you see a lot of violence in action movies, but I'm going to tell you a little secret. Get ready. Get real close. It's fake. Whoa! That part in John Wick where a guy gets whatever, you know, thrown down the stairs. Stunt coordinators did that one, baby. You know, because when you relegate violence to fiction and make it over the top and purposefully ridiculous, that's different than putting a bunch of people in a prison and going, there's little to no overhead here. You guys, the guards, can do what you want and have fun. There is a non-0% chance that there's going to be, like, some serious lawsuits coming out of this, I think. I think that this might be a blunder on Netflix. Just a catastrophic level. Because, seriously, is this what greenlighting every single fucking thing that comes across your desk gets you? How long until they start recreating MK Ultra for television, right? What's next? Oh boy, what's some psychopath going to justify putting on television next is reality TV. I can't wait. Open back up the sweatshops. Put children in the sweatshops and put it on Netflix. That's what we need. This is just ridiculous. I fully believe that the guy who okayed this should be, like, named. We should have his name so that we can all send him very angry letters. And, you know, just make a point that maybe you shouldn't be doing horrible things for television ratings. It's almost as if there's a moral obligation to not torture people for television ratings. Like, the worst you're allowed to get is X Factor, I think. And even that gets pretty rough at points. So, you know, just saying. This is ridiculous. I don't understand at all why someone thought this was a good idea. I really hope I wake up to the announcement that it's been canceled. The guy who okayed it got fired, you know, stuffed into a cannon, shot into the stratosphere, whatever. Just, you can't expect stuff like that to fly. You really can't.
And oh, and by the way, just to cover everyone's ass legally, these are my opinions. They are not shared by USM or WMPG or any associated groups. So, you know, you can eat my asshole, Netflix. Have fun. Anyway, I hope Netflix crumbles as a company and just disappears because, oh boy, they are really just hitting it out of the fucking park with this one. I fully believe there should be legal repercussions for this. Because that's just not okay. Anyway, that was my very inflamed and passionate discussion. Because, holy shit, dude. You can't be serious. You cannot be serious. You literally cannot be serious. This is, oh boy. I'm still so mad. Anyway, I something's got to give, dude. Like, I don't get it. Right? There was a time when reality TV was like Big Brother and Jersey Shores, and those all sucked too. But at least I was just following around some assholes with a camera and being like, "Oh, watch these rich dicks be rich dicks. Wow, you know, that's really neat." And now it's just like, we're just gonna actually torture people and put it on television. What the hell, dude? We need to be a lot meaner to rich people, I think. Just a hell of a lot meaner. So that's my moment on the soapbox. I hope you all sit with that and reflect on where culture is going. Because there's so many people going like, oh, culture's going this way, culture's going that. No, it's just culture's being run by a bunch of psychopathic ghouls, right? Insane people who have unlimited money and no sense of morality. And

I woke last night to the sound of thunder. How far off, I sat and wondered. Started humming a song from 1962. Ain't it funny how the night moves? When you just don't seem to have as much to lose. Strange how the night moves.

That was Hooked on a Feeling by Blue Suede and Bjorn Skifs. I had no idea the names of the people who actually worked on that song. I thought it just appeared into the aether one day, and here we are with it. Anyway, we are coming to that point where I'm about to play my last song, and then I'm on my way out, and so I hope you have all had a good time and, you know, are ready for what's coming up next. So in the meantime, sit back, relax, and enjoy this last track. I have been your host, the G-Man, with Studio 51 Internet Radio with WMPG and Gorham, and you have been tuned into Stasis. I hope I see you again next time.

Good afternoon. That's right. Studio 51 has come alive here on the campus of USM in Gorham. And on the internet as well. You're listening. Enjoyment. Studio 51 is a product of WMPG. I am New York Mike. I've been doing this Tuesday thing now for a few weeks. And I call this expanding mind fuzz. Music for the expanding mind, which actually was the title of a show I did a while back. Anyway, we are live and on the air, so to speak, here. Today on the show, I'm going to look into play some prog rock for you, the heyday of prog rock, when prog rock first began and kind of when it was at its best. Well, maybe not. Let's just say prog rock was very popular in this time frame from about through the late 60s through the mid 70s. It was at its most popular. Now, prog rock today is different than this prog rock. This is the classic prog rock, if you will. Kind of came up with the classic rock thing as well. Last week I played prog rock from like the 80s, 90s through today, which progressive, yes, by definition. But today, what I'm going to play for you now, what started the original prog rock would not be progressive rock anymore. But I like this stuff, so I'm going to play it for you. And at the time, it was progressive, whereas today, progressive rock kind of throws in new sounds. It's noisier. It can involve hip-hop and other types of music as well. This was more of a kind of spacey, classical jazz infusion with rock and roll when prog rock began. So let me talk a little bit about Studio 51, because Studio 51 is here on the Gorham campus. It's here for students who are on the Gorham campus, so they can come and do radio without having to go to Portland if they are in here and they want to do some radio. Makes life easier for them to do radio. And students will be returning, I think, this weekend, right? So, yeah. But anyway, we have this stream and, you know, hey, we can use it for other things other than students. I'm not sure students will fill it up 24 hours a day, but the hope is students can fill it up as much as possible. All right. So Pink Floyd, Interstellar Overdrive from their first album in 1967. Kind of proto-prog. I call it proto-prog. I went looking. I'm going to be playing some stuff that came out before about 1969. The first prog album, and you could argue it, and I could argue it too, but it, as far as acceptance goes, King Crimson and the Court of the Crimson King, probably the first prog rock album, first influential prog rock album, we can say. Anyway, but there was stuff that was progressive before that, and if you want to call that proto-prog, that's okay by me.
I will accept that. And I will be using that term as well. Anyway, I tried to go back. We can go back to bands like the Beatles and Frank Zappa, and we will, to look at some proto-prog stuff from 1966, 1967. But I think I went back and tried to figure out what was the first song that I could say had some elements of prog, the seed of prog, maybe, in it. And I came up with this track by the Tornadoes from 1960, Telstar.

Okay, so that is what I determined is the first song. I mean, only because there's kind of like more than one element in there of something that is progressive rock. And certainly in 1960, that was a pretty progressive tune to come out. Anyway, so that's my, you can argue with me and I'd be willing to listen, but that's what I consider the first prog rock, first sign of prog rock in a song. Now, gonna play a few songs here from the Beatles, Frank Zappa and the Mothers of Invention, and the Beach Boys. These are all 66 or 67, 1966, 1967, before, I guess, the start of prog. These are definitely the proto-prog songs here. And we're going to start with this track from the Beatles, Revolver, here on Studio 51 on the campus of USM in Gore, Maine.

All right, the Beach Boys there with Heroes and Villains, coming from the Smile Sessions. Good Vibrations came out of that too. That was that recording session was November of 1966. So that was definitely proggy. So was Good Vibrations. Ahead of that, released in 1966, the Mothers of Invention. And you're probably wondering why I'm here, from the Freak Out album. That album certainly was in the direction of prog. And the Beatles. People look at the Beatles song A Day in the Life, but And yes, I can't argue that as being, you know, proto-prog, but Tomorrow Never Knows is two, and that came out on Revolver before Sgt. Pepper, so there you go with some proto-prog for you. Hey, I'm New York Mike, and you're listening to Studio 51 here from the USM campus in Gorham. The internet alternative to WMPG.org or WMPG Radio FM. We also have a stream of that. This is Expanding Mind Fuzz. And I'm looking at the origins of prog and early prog rock, when it was the best, I think. Anyway, listening to Pink Floyd again. Careful with that axe, Eugene. And the whispering in the background. All right, so I'm going to move on here to... let's see, something from... Some stuff that is kind of predates In the Court of the Crimson King, which, but it's around that time. It's 1968 or 69. Most of this stuff came out in, and gonna hit bands like like Soft Machine. That's where we're going to start with Soft Machine. But we're going to hit Renaissance, Amon Duel, and eventually get to King Crimson. So, I mean, I think Soft Machine, they were the original Canterbury scene band, and we'll be hitting more on Canterbury.

Sorry, I had to stop for the screen. Careful with that Axe Eugene there. So we'll be hitting some Canterbury Scene songs later. We'll also be hitting some Krautrock later on, too, and more, even though I'll be playing some Amon Duel, too, at this point. Both forms of prog rock there. All right, so let me start off here with Soft Machine. And a little suite here, which will include Hope for Happiness, Joy of a Toy, and Hope for Happiness Reprise. Here on Studio 51.

Okay. Yes, Mike Oldfield and Tubular Bells. I'll be coming back to this for background and things like that. The part that everybody knows is like the first 5 minutes of the double-sided track, album, whole album. Anyway, we just heard In the Court of the Crimson, well, The Court of the Crimson King from the album In the Court of the Crimson King by King Crimson. Lots of kings and crimsons in there. And that album is considered by many to be the first prog rock album. Now, I don't think it is, but I think it is the, it is one of the first, and it is the most influential for the rest of prog rock. But yeah. Anyway, that came out in 1969. Before that, we heard Kaleidoscope. One of many bands named Kaleidoscope in the late 60s, honestly. But this is the one from the UK. That was a track from... That was a track called Flight from Ashia. And that was from their album, which is titled Tangerine Dream. Ahead of that, we heard Amon Dool 2. Not the first group, but the second group. And Flesh-Colored Anti-Aircraft Alarm. They were a German band, and that comes from their 1968 album, Yeti. Before that, we heard one of a few bands that developed in the late 60s around 1970 that kind of merged rock and old English folk, Renaissance, from their debut album from 1968. That was Wanderer. We started all that off with the Soft Machine, the Canterbury Scene band that started things off. That was Hope for Happiness, Joy of a Toy, and Hope for Happiness Reprise, which led off their debut album, self-titled, from 1968. Okay, so you're listening to Studio 51, streaming. Not sure you could get here by mistake, but maybe. I don't know. If you did, then you, well, that's what you're listening to. We are coming to you from the campus of the University of Southern Maine here in Gorham, part of WMPG, which is the on-air radio station of the University of Southern Maine and is located in Portland, Maine. All right. So, well, I'm talking to you. My name is New York Mike. I do a show Friday afternoons from 3:30 to 5 p.m. called Mind Fuzz. And I like to call this expanding, the expanding Mind Fuzz. Still fuzzy mind. And today, this afternoon, I am bringing you a little bit of an introduction, a history, something like that, of progressive rock, the original version of progressive rock. And as we have moved up to King Crimson, gonna shift over now to Canterbury College
in the UK and start this set off with some Canterbury scene bands. We played one of the first ones, the Soft Machine, already. Going to move on to the band called Gong here on MPG. And a lot of these bands kind of went back and forth and, you know, had different players and played with each other and, you know, went and formed other bands. And anyway, Gong was one of the ones that kind of stuck together a little longer. And this is another set of tracks from their album, Angel's Egg. And we're going to start off with Oily Way and then move on to the outer temple and then the inner temple. All right, here on Studio 4.

So we just heard the... Wait. I have to get this right here. The song... The song of McGillicuddy, the Pusillanimous, by the band Egg. Now, the band Egg and the band Gong kind of know each other, and there are members of both bands, similar members to both bands. Anyway, before that we heard Caravan, the band Caravan, another Canterbury band, and Golf Girl from there, In the Land of Gray and Pink. Before that, Henry Cow and Nine Funerals of the Citizen King from their 1973 album Legend. And then we started that set off with Gong and the three tracks from Angel's Egg, Oily Way, Outer Temple, and Inner Temple. And you're listening to Studio 51, streaming on your internet. Studio 51 is located on the Gorham campus of the University of Southern Maine. And we are here broadcasting on the internet, part of the WMPG community. I'm New York Mike. I do host a regular show on WMPG Friday afternoons from 3:30 to 5 p.m. called Mind Fuzz. And I am here on Tuesday afternoons for now at Studio 51 presenting Expanding Mind Fuzz. And today, talking about progressive rock, the birth of progressive rock, and the prog rock, in quotes, because progressive rock is any rock that is not, that kind of moves forward, tries something new, and that kind of thing. In the late 60s through the mid 70s, this music was kind of trying something new. Anyway, in the background, I'm still playing Mike Oldfield's Tubular Bells because it's kind of cool. I'm going to move on to one of the more popular bands of the progressive rock era. One of the two bands that got me kind of into this. This is going to be from Emerson, Lake, and Palmer. Emerson, Lake, and Palmer, of course, was a supergroup at the time, all members coming from other bands. And this comes from their third album, called Trilogy, going back to 1973, I believe. And this is the title track of that, from ELP. Oh, that's not it. It starts off slow. Keith Emerson, of course, played with the Nice back in the day. Greg Lake was King Crimson, among other things. Carl Palmer, Atomic Rooster. And, like I said, this is Trilogy here on Studio 51.

warning, but heaven paid heed. So get your foot in the stirrup and mount my speed. Get tight in the saddle and ride her well, for the white horse of heroin will take you to hell.

0: us today?
1: I don't think so.
0: I fly the airplane and you play for us. Deal?
2: Right. Okay.

This is the German band. Actually, there were a bunch of German bands there, but this is Agitation Free. You play for us today from their album Malesch, in what was pretty much a collection of four krautrock bands from Germany and Emerson, Lake and Palmer. Before this, we heard Can, the great Can, from their Tago Mago album of 1971. And oh yeah, the track Where, which is sung in reverse, in English, and in Japanese. Before that, we heard the band Virus and King Heroin from their 1971 Thoughts album. Brain Ticket was before that, from their Great and Crazy Cottonwood Hill album of 1971. That was Black Sand, and we started that off with Trilogy from Emerson, Lake and Palmer. Yes, I am New York Mike. You are listening to Studio 51 at the University of Southern Maine's Gorham campus. This is the internet only stream side of WMPG. We're actually part of WMPG, although WMPG does have its own internet stream as well. Studio 51 is here for students who are on the Gorham campus and want to do some radio. So a lot easier for them to get here, and there are more students here in Gorham than there are down in Portland. At least living. So yeah, we're here for that, and the school year starts starting up. So you'll probably get to hear some students on here, maybe as early as next week. We'll see. Anyway, I'm going to continue my look at the heyday of prog rock. Up through the mid, from the late 60s through the mid 70s. Going to move on to the band Hawkwind, the Great Hawkwind, and something from their album In Search of Space, which was from 1972. And then we'll hear some Faust and get to some Genesis as well here on Studio 51. Hey, I'm New York Mike. Thanks for tuning in.

running out of time, so I had to throw all the classics in there together. Rush by Tor and the Snow Dog. One of the more prog rock tracks that Rush has done from the Fly By Night album. Before by Tor, we heard Oh Yes and Heart of the Sunrise. Probably my second favorite track by Yes. Close to the Edge being number one. And before that, we heard Genesis, Can Utility and the Coastliners, an underrated track from Foxtrot, and Faust and Jennifer before that. All right, I'll check in before top of the hour here. Let Rush play out.

Okay, the best part of Tubular Bells. It's the last 8 minutes, which is coming right up. Hey, I'm New York Mike. I've been with you this afternoon here on Studio 51. Definitely check back in with this stream on occasion. See what's happening. Before Mike Oldfield, I played Gentle Giant from their album Acquiring the Taste and Wreck. And that followed by Tor and the Snow Dog by Rush. And I think that gets us up to date. I'll be back here next Tuesday. I think I'll be playing more contemporary stuff. Maybe opening up the doors to the studio for some students since they'll be around. We'll see how that goes. Thanks for tuning in. Remember, Fridays, 3:35, Mind Fuzz on WMPG 90.9 FM if you're in Maine. If not, you can stream it on our website. All right. Stay safe and have a good afternoon out there.

0: Good afternoon. Welcome to Studio 51, digital radio coming from the University of Southern Maine's Gorham campus. I am your host, Tess, the Vinyl Maven. Back after summer break and well into now, we'll be starting the second week of classes. So far, so good. So what's on tap for today? Well, I'll give you a hint. It's something we all need and we all want, but rarely have enough of. And some people do some pretty nasty things to get it. Yes, I am talking about the Green Devil. Money. So, I've assembled for you probably 40 songs. I never cheat you on quality either, as well as quantity. So we're gonna get into the first set, and we're kicking it off here with Cherry Wainer. She was born in South Africa. She was a Hammond organ virtuosa. I think that's the correct phrase, terminology. This is her version of Money. And coming up, we've got hits from the 80s, the 60s, the 70s. So sit back and enjoy, and don't spend it all in one spot.
1: Pounds, dollar, million, dollar, pound, dollar.

back at. Tell us how you really feel. Oh, we had our first set. It started off with a little bit of ABC from their EP, How to Be a Zillionaire from 1985, with their tune, How to Be a Millionaire. And then we had Money's Too Tight to Mention. That's the original version by the Valentine Brothers from 1982. Later in 1985, covered by Simply Red, the blue-eyed soul, red-haired fella. Then we had Above and Beyond by country legend Buck Owens from a self-titled album, 1961. Among many things that he accomplished, he created a really popular but kind of terrible television show in the 70s, probably went into the 80s, called Hee Haw. And that was all, it was like a venue for, you know, a way for country stars of the time or in the past to have, you know, a place to sing and promote their music. But it also was filled with all these really bad skits and terrible jokes, like worse than any dad joke you've ever heard. Some of it was kind of funny, just in a nostalgic way. I think back to it and go, oh yeah, that was kitschy and kind of campy. But for the most part, whenever that came on, I changed the channel. But that doesn't take away from Buck Owens. He was great. And then we skipped into Alimony. Oh boy. Frankie Ford from his 1960 album, Let's Take a Sea Cruise. And that was, you know, zoo animals suing each other. But, you know what he was really talking about. And then we had Adam Ant, who did have a really bad marriage that ended apparently with him losing quite a bit of money. That was his song Made of Money on the Friend or Foe album, 1982. First record I ever bought with my own money. So a special one for me. That was Sans the Ants. He was going solo at that point. Yeah. And Unlucky in Love, it would seem. That was some pretty acerbic words for his ex. Behind us, we've got Who's Got the Bacon by Howie B from Turn the Dark Off, 1997. Who does got the bacon? I have enough bacon to get by. I don't know. Do you have the bacon? What's your side hustle? How are you making ends meet? Well, thanks for joining me today. We got a whole show here about that most precious of resources and yet the source of all evil. Money, money, money. Heading into our second set. We're going to get into some of the funkier side of money.

interesting stuff. Supergrass, Elvis Costello. You just stay tuned, because it's just going to keep rolling out. Pull the arm and the little musical slot machine and see what comes out. Hope you're enjoying your glorious Sunday this September 6th. See you in a little bit.

That was a song called Quarters by a fella named Kyle Rising. And he's sort of trying to pull a little Jim Morrison. I've seen him do some videos of some Doors songs. He's not too bad at it. I'll give him a little something. He's got the hair. He's got a little bit of a young Bon Jovi look about him. But that song was called Quarters from his single released just this year, just this summer. We're going to go back to the top of the set. Let's see, where were we? We started off with The Temptations from their reunion album 1982 with a song called Money's Hard to Get. It sure is. And with lots of reminders to pay your bills, pay your gas, pay your phone, pay your loans. You know, so it's a song that gives you some good advice. Don't forget to pay your bills. And then Money Talks by Rick James from his Throwin' Down 1982 album, where he's got a bass guitar that's shaped like a battle axe with blood on it, and a shield, and he's ready to fight Reaganomics, which was a thing. And it's, I think, probably a thing now. We can't blame Reagan, but, well, no, I'll still blame Reagan. He influenced all the stuff that's going on now. Let's see. Then we had Put Your Money Where Your Mouth Is by Rose Royce from the soundtrack to Car Wash 1976. Man with Money by the Fabulous Poodles from their album Think Pink 1979. And then a really sweet one I really enjoyed, Dreams Are Ten a Penny, Jenny Jenny by John Kincaid from a 1972 release by the same name, Dreams Are Ten a Penny, Jenny Jenny. In It for the Money by Supergrass, one of the great albums of the 90s, one of the great bands of the 90s that did a tour, I think, a year or so ago. That was impossible to get tickets for. Didn't get to see them, unfortunately, but they were In It for the Money from their album with the same title. And then Clean Money by Elvis Costello, Pay No Mind by The Weird Nightmares, Back to Quarters by Kyle Rising, and now Money by The Sonics.

the world go round. A mark, a yen, a buck, or a pound, a buck, or a pound, a buck.

0: It sure does. Money makes the world go round. From the 1998 revival of Cabaret, starring Mr. Alan Cumming. Was very fortunate to see him perform in a three-penny opera at Studio 54 with my sister. Boy, that was a long time ago. Maybe 2006, maybe? Yikes. Such a great performer. We did the wonderful musical theater department here at USM, and theater department put on a great production of Cabaret last year. It was really stunning. So good. Their first shows should be coming out soon. I'll get a schedule and talk about it next week. But in the meantime, we got a nice cover of Can't Buy Me Love by Sonido Lasser-Dreiker from 2022, followed by Money in Your Talk by The Laws, an early one from a collection of Lost Laws songs called Break Loose. It came out 2018. And then we had Cash on the Barrelhead by the Lubin Brothers from their Encore album, 1961. And they're not singing about the devil, they're singing about money. A Dime at a Time by Del Reeves, Best of Del Reeves, 1974. And our beloved Dolly Parton, may she rest in peace forever and ever, with her song Nickels and Dimes from her Heartbreaker album, My Heart's Broken, from 1978. And then we had Loose Change by the High Women. It's a 2019 release. That's one of those super groups. Brandi Carlile, Natalie Hemby, Maren Morris, Amanda Shires. That song felt so much like a Dolly Parton inspired tune. Love that. Those clever lyrics. All right. Let's see. We're pulling into second to last of our sessions here, and we're going to start with a little song from Eddie Cantor, 1943.
1: Thank you for your cordial invitation, Mrs. Jones, but with nightclub life, we're through. Non-essential spending brings inflation, Mrs. Jones, so here's what we're planning to do. We're staying home tonight, my baby and me, doing the patriotic thing. I've got my income tax return to hurdle, and she'll be saving mileage on her girdle. Don't want to roam tonight, we're snug as can be, hoping the phone will never ring. 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

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Italians have a lira and the marks in German banks. The Spanish love piastas, the guilders Dutch, and then in Mexico it's peso and in Japanese it's yen. No matter what you call it, no matter where it grows, names are not important, it's the way the money goes. New Zealanders unite, let our voices join, and praise the powers that be who chose the name of our new coin.

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2: And Ozzy suggested a didgeridoo, or 100 joweys make one kangaroo. The Roy.

0: As I was walking down the street last night, a pretty little girl came into sight. I bowed and smiled and asked her name. She said, "Hold it, bud, I don't play that game." I reached in my pocket and to her big surprise, that was Lincoln staring her dead in the eye.
1: On a greenback dollar bill, just a little piece of paper coated with chlorophyll.
0: She looked at me with that familiar desire. Her eyes lit up like they were on fire. She said, "My name's Flo and you're on the right track. 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
1: On a greenback dollar bill, just a little piece of paper coated with chlorophyll.
0: I didn't know what I was getting into, but I'd pop Lincoln and Jackson too. 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
1: 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Sorry. Thinking about money makes me a little sad. All right, let's go back to the top of that set. We're Staying Home Tonight by Eddie Cantor, 1943, accompanied by the Spike Jones Orchestra. Well, if you can't afford to go out, that's where you're going to be. Dollars and Cents by Rod Derrett. He was a novelty song guy from New Zealand, 1967. Apparently they were changing over their currency and nobody liked it. So you write a song about it. Penny in My Pocket by the Kirbys. Sounds so much like John Lennon, and my partner at home texted me and was like, yeah, that's a total Lennon ripoff. Well, it makes sense. It was on a collection of unearthed Mersey Beat songs. You know, everybody tried. I mean, if the Beatles could make it, why not the Kirkbys? So that's on Viper Records from 2004. Really fun collections. IOU by Jane Kennaway, 1980. I don't know if that one was produced by Thomas Dolby, but he did produce some of her few songs that came out during that time. Greenbacks by Ray Charles, 1957. Poor guy. Lost all his money taking a gal out for a nice night, but hey, he still had a nice night.

1957 self-titled album. Legal Tender by the B-52s from their Whammy album, 1983. If you can't earn it and the man keeps stealing it from you, you might as well make it in your basement. So a little bit of counterfeit coming out from the basement at the B-52s house in Athens, Georgia. When I Win the Lottery by Camper Van Beethoven, the great philosophers of the late 80s, early 90s, from their re-recordings called Popular Songs of Great Endurance and Beauty. That song was originally on Key Lime Pie 1989, but, you know, as things go in the business, sometimes you get screwed out of your royalties, so they re-recorded it. And then we had a fantastic version of Taxman by Junior Parker from his album Love Ain't Nothing But a Business Going On, 1971. Have to think George Harrison would have been very chuffed by that version. That was his contribution to the Revolver album. But 1971, Junior Parker made it his own and really, really loved that version. Of course, behind you, if you are a fan, if you've ever stayed home sick and watched TV, you might have seen The Price is Right. And this is a piano version rendition from 2022 of piano renditions of TV theme songs. It still gives me a little like goosebump feeling and a desire to have like Campbell's chicken noodle soup when I hear this music. We're coming into our final few songs. I'm hoping I didn't go over. I might have. I tried to thin it out here while we've been listening, but time flies. So we're going to head into the last bit here. We've got some punks from Australia coming up here who are really desperate to get a little bit of money so they can ride the bus and enjoy.

Money. Oh, that's what our show has been about today. We are the Kitsch Session on Studio 51, streaming digital radio from the University of Southern Maine's Gorham campus. I have been the Vinyl Maven. Been really happy to be back and presenting some of my collections that I have been painstakingly putting together for y'all. And that last song, let's see, we just had a few songs since the last time we chatted. We had Bus Money by the Chats from their 2017 album, Get This In Ya. I love it. Just give me a buck. I need a buck or two. Get on the bus. Then we had Give Me Money by Plastic Penny, which was sort of like a kind of a Who mod ripoff from a compilation called Get Ready for the Countdown mod, Brit Soul, R&B, Freakbeat, that came out last year, 2025, as well as Money by the Happy Dust Gang. Their single came out in 2025. Ready Money, that's our song on the outro here by Roberto Conrado. Sorry for my pronunciation. And Piero Montanari on their 2010, let's say this must have been a compilation of psych music called Flipper Psych Out. But we're going to end today with the song that inspired all of this mix. And sorry, I've got a little shorting going off with this one line here. Let's see if I can fix that. But I hope you all have a great week. I'll see you again next week, hopefully on Sunday, from 1 to 3 in Studio 51. In the meantime, save your pennies, pay your bills, you know, but treat yourself to something nice, too. Now, our last song is famously on an album that almost didn't come out from 1984. And because the cover was so offensive to the label, they released it as an all-black album.

That was Who Will Stop the Rain by Creedence Clearwater Revival. I'm going to be so honest right now. I can't actually hear how I sound. I don't have the headphones on, but that doesn't matter. I am your host, the G-Man, and this is Studio 51 Internet Radio with WMPG. And tonight is open house night. So things are going to be a little weird, unusual, you might say, but whatever. So sit back, relax, and enjoy the music as it rolls.

That was, let's double check what that was. That was American Girl by Tom Petty and the Heartbreakers. I am your host, the G-Man, and tonight is open mic night. Or not open mic night, open house night. I'm getting my shit conflated really hard. Anyway, let's talk about the weather. It's gray and maybe like a little bit rainy. It was rainy this morning and it was rainy yesterday, and it's going to be rainy for the rest of the week, I think. But, you know, right now it doesn't look like anything is happening. So let's keep high spirits for that. So, but that's really all there is for the weather. It's kind of warm. I put on a jacket expecting it to be not that, because it's, you know, like late September. It's supposed to be cold, but it's not. So maybe check the weather a little better than I do. All right. You know, I just treat this as a segment on the show I do out of obligation. Like there, you know, like there's a trained sniper. I'm just getting ready to do me in if I don't do it. Anyway, I finally have the time and I think the date, if I can remember it correctly, for the Battle of the Bands. I think it's October 13th, 7 to 9 p.m. There are now more information floating around that you can check out. It will be in Portland this year as opposed to Gorham, which is just the shift that's been happening. But keep an eye out for that coming up very, very soon. Now, that's all I have for this segment. Just sit back, relax, and we'll get back into the music.

That was Shambhala by Three Dogs Night. It is open house night here at Studio 51 Internet Radio. I am your host, the G-Man, and tonight is going swimmingly, I'd say. We had a small technical difficulty earlier where I had to restart a song. This is only because I was playing from my phone as opposed to the computer, which apparently didn't... it was either my phone or the system here that did not like that, but for only a second. Anyway, we are going to keep this train a-rolling, and so hopefully I have ironed out the kinks and everything will go well going forward. So if you are here on the Gorham campus, and you want to see how this all works, and you want to scream in my face, you have about 48 minutes to get down here before I'm gone into the fucking ether. All right, I will disappear like a ghost as soon as that happens. Anyway, do I have a topic for tonight? I really don't think so. I had planned something, but with the way things are going, that seems a little bit, maybe not the smartest decision. So I'm going to maybe try and condense the conversation that I had in mind, which is, you ever played Destiny 2? I just started playing it, like, the first time again a while ago. And boy, it really fell off. I remember first playing it years and years ago in high school, and I thought it was really fun. And also, it was free, so you know that made a difference in my mind. And it's awesome to see that it's coming back around. That Bungie is going to try and fix what went wrong with it. But it sucks that it happened at all. It's really ridiculous they had to remove the first, like, three stories of the game, but I'm so happy that Destiny 2 is coming back around, and I'm glad it's going to get the Destiny players to shut the hell up about Marathon. I love Marathon, fantastic game, and none of those people should be talking about it because they're all butthurt. Anyway, that is my condensed version of the topic, and maybe I'll revisit it. Who knows? So we are nearing a point. So the next listening segment is going to be mostly uninterrupted up until I leave for the night. So in the meantime, sit back, relax, and I'll talk to you in a bit.

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1: All right. Good evening, everyone. My name is Erin Ames, and you're listening to Locomotives. Tonight, we have the lovely Christy Armstrong here with us this evening for the next hour. So if you want to introduce yourself. Hi, Christy. Hello.
2: Can you hear me now?
1: Yes.
2: Yeah. Thank you for having me.
1: It's great to have you as well. We're really excited to hear your music, and I got a chance to listen to it yesterday, and I was just very much blown away, so I'm also very happy to be here. I was going to introduce you with my own description of your music, but how would you describe your music?
2: It's very much based in, like, folk music is kind of, like, at the core of a lot of it, but then I'd say it delves into ambient music. It's a lot of electronic components as well.
1: Yeah.
2: So it's kind of just like a mishmash or like a big quilt.
1: A little bit of everything in your own expression of it.
2: Yeah.
1: I love that. Okay, so we're going to hear one song just to get it going here. This is Spirit of the Hearth. Did I say that right? Hearth, right?
2: Yeah.
1: Okay. All right, we'll hear that and we'll come back.
2: All right.

0: Wow, that was incredible. Yeah, we were making a comment earlier how like we're all feeling very sensitive these days and how I was like, I'm not going to cry. I'm not going to break down. And it almost just happened and we're only one song in. So thank you.
1: Yeah.
0: I want to say real quick that this was the first track on your album Tarping that came out in 2024, correct?
1: Yes, that's correct.
0: And so picking this song, of course, I was telling you earlier how I looked at your lyrics and how the lyrics really resonated and stood out deeply. Mm. And one of the things that you had mentioned in this song was retaining of oneself honor. And tell me a little bit about that. Like in the lyrics of the song, I hear you say, like, I can't keep the world from turning if I could,
1: I think it's just about the immensity and the scale of everything around us and
0: existing.
1: How, you know, we only really can steer our own ships, and it's that feeling of like, wow, I can't.
0: Yeah. I only have so much control.
1: Yeah.
0: I saw that you played at Sounds Meadow at Mechanics Hall recently.
1: Sounds Meadow, yeah.
0: That looked amazing.
1: It was lovely.
0: That building is incredible.
1: It was beautiful, and it sounded fantastic with the quad speakers.
0: Right.
1: Iris, who put that whole event together.
0: Oh, okay.
1: It was wonderful.
0: Yeah, Iris is great. I've seen them play in some shows as well. Mm-hmm. Okay, so the next, I think, is an instrumental that we're going to do, correct?
1: Yes.
0: Okay. Let's hear it. You're listening to Locomotives, and it's Chrissy Armstrong tonight.

0: Awesome. That was beautiful. Absolutely beautiful. Okay, so the next one we're going to get into is called tarping. I meant to say we could do two right in a row, but sorry.
1: I
0: was distracted by the essence in this room right now. So tarping, and this is the title track, correct?
1: It is,
0: okay.
1: Yes.
0: All right, we'll hear that. And then if you want, go right into Flash Flood. All right. That works for you?
1: Absolutely.
0: Okay.

0: Thank you. Thanks. That was lovely. Will you pay it back, the thing you decided to steal? I'm sorry. You're going to have to hear your lyrics back to you a lot because yes. They're just... So I have a question. With your songwriting, what comes first to you? I mean, I'm sure that's a general question because it's not always the same.
1: Yeah.
0: But I mean, your lyrics are essentially just so poetic. Do they come to you before the music, or could you give us an example of like one song in particular?
1: I'd say like with Spirit of the Hearth, really almost most of my songs, there's just like, I'll write little like morsels of a verse and then I'll kind of like build around it, but then really finding the identity of what the song is and what it's about is pretty integral early on.
0: Okay.
1: And
0: yeah.
1: And then that's where I can like meet the music and find that tone.
0: Okay. Yeah, like almost like you're taking little particles here and there and then placing them together, and that's kind of how the music starts to flow.
1: Yeah.
0: Is that what you're saying?
1: Okay. I'll write something down and then I'll pick it up weeks or months later and I'll say, oh, I like this, and I grow it from there, essentially.
0: Yeah. It, to me, when I was reading your lyrics, it almost just sounded like it was channeling. Like it was just like this level of channeling where I would almost imagine you just sitting there and just writing an entire song really fast. Like because they seem to just fit so lovely together.
1: I mean, it's almost like a half and half I have, where sometimes I'm spending ages on a song and then sometimes I write it in an afternoon, and it's just like very quick for me.
0: Before we get into the next song, for people that, well, pretty much everyone except for Maddie and the crew here, can you, you have this incredible rig on your guitar, and I guess how would you describe it to the airwaves? It's very interesting.
1: A MIDI controller, if our listeners understand what that yeah. is. It's like the closest thing I can describe it to. It is a keytar, essentially.
0: Okay. Yeah, that's a good way of putting it, actually.
1: But it's got a few different bells and whistles.
0: Yeah.
1: It has like a motion controlling aspect to it. So depending on how you position it or tilt it, you can change different effects, and it has all sorts of things going
0: on. Yeah, I guess we could check out the Instagram to see photos
1: yes.
0: of it. I did notice in one of your Instagram photos you had like a... Do you use a sword, or is that...
1: I thought at one point of using this sword, kind of prop sword, as like a bow.
0: Okay, yeah. Well, yeah. Christy has a saw in here as well, so there will be some saw later. Yeah.
1: Yes.
0: There will be some more saw, please. Okay, so we're going to... What's the next one that we have here? Another instrumental, correct?
1: Yes.
0: Okay, so let's do that, and we'll get back. Right. You're listening to Locomotives, by the way. It's Christy Armstrong tonight.

0: sucks.
1: Awesome. That was beautiful. We were saying how we felt like it was a whale song on there.
0: Yeah.
1: It's kind of mystical.
0: It's kind of what I was going for.
1: Yeah, it definitely went through. For some reason, I just pick up on like a past life or something. I don't know. I sound really like a wackadoo right now. But just like when I was reading the way that you were like how you were singing and also describing, you said something about like welding a Scottish claymore.
0: Oh, yes.
1: What? Okay, I don't even know what a claymore is.
0: A claymore is a big Scottish sword.
1: Oh, okay. Okay.
0: Which is very past life.
1: Yeah, maybe that's what I was gathering.
0: I think there's a lot of, I guess, very like mystical themes. Or the funny thing is that tarping the record was initially very, very early on a concept album, I think.
1: Okay.
0: And then that kind of dissipated and I just started getting into just exploring the themes more directly with each song. And so there's these kind of like pieces that are floating around in the songs.
1: Okay.
0: Yeah.
1: Yeah. That's, I mean, it's like telling a story and then picking up on whatever is in, were you like inspired? Were you like reading certain?
0: I think I was very inspired by like Tolkien for a little bit. Lord of the Rings. There's a very fantasy kind of element to it, but I wouldn't necessarily call it like fantasy music.
1: Right.
0: But
1: yeah, it's more of just like an energy rather than a placement kind of thing. So with the album, you have about 11 tracks on it. So when did it start to turn into an album, or like what's like the oldest, how far back does like the oldest song on the album go?
0: I would say there's some material on it that is like 11 years old.
1: Oh, wow.
0: Let's see, what is it, 2026?
1: I think.
0: Like from today
1: is tomorrow.
0: There's some like material that's from 2015, or at least just recordings. But the main chunk of the songwriting, I'd say from 2019 till the release is kind of where most of the album came together.
1: Yeah, so it's like that's a pretty good amount of time.
0: It was a very long time.
1: Yeah, and I'm sure there's like an aspect of it too where you're like, okay, well, is this it?
0: Yeah.
1: Or could I just keep going? And to kind of call it, I'm sure, takes a little bit of like, okay, well, I think this might be done. Mm-hmm. Or at least it's never done, but just to have it be like, okay, now I have to make this tangible. I have to release this into the ether in order to sort of, I don't know, I feel like there's like a level of closing a story in a way, or just a chapter.
0: Absolutely, yeah.
1: Yeah.
0: And there was so much just experimentation over that period of time where I would pick it up and put it down. And I think got to a certain point where I think it was like during the pandemic where I was
1: okay.
0: Time to get this out.
1: Yeah, let's close that chapter as much as we can in a way. Yeah. So if you were to like, I don't know, take one song of that album. I think obviously maybe Tarping because you named it that, but is there one that resonates with you still now? Like, do you feel like you're still connected to it in a way that's brought you into your new music that you make, like newer music?
0: I would say perhaps the song Flash Flood, because it's kind of the one of the whole record that I've been playing the most recently.
1: Oh, cool. Okay.
0: And maybe that's some indication for me.
1: Yeah.
0: Why? I think it's just like there's this kind of meandering nature to it that I love playing, and it feels like, you know, you can just like relax while I'm playing it, which is really nice.
1: It's like being in a rocking chair.
0: Yeah,
1: where it's like you're thinking.
0: You're not like locked in, or you're not like on a treadmill or something.
1: Right.
0: It's like, yeah.
1: Right. You can still, you still have autonomy within your movements.
0: Yeah. Yeah.
1: Cool. All right. Let's see. What do we have now? We have God Don't Make No Junk.
0: Yes.
1: That's the next one. Okay. Let's go for it.
0: All right.

0: 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You're listening to WMPG Gorham Portland, University of Southern Maine Radio. My name is Erin Ames. We have Madeline in the house as well, helping with the airplane driving that's happening right now. We also have Sam and Chris, or I'm sorry, Morgan and Chris. I don't know why I said Sam. Sam's not here tonight. So we're listening to Locomotives, and we have Christy Armstrong in the house tonight. We are all immersed in enjoying this. I hope people that are listening are either in the car, driving, just, I don't know, laying down, I don't know, not on their phones. So I don't know. You can be on your phone, I guess. Whatever. I don't care. It's not my business.
1: Perhaps they're listening from their phones.
0: That could be. That's the only exception. Oh, unless yes. You're Googling a claymore. That is also.
1: Yes, what is a claymore?
0: Yes, yeah. Google, tell me what a claymore is. And then it's just your photo that shows up, and it's like this beautiful.
1: Oh, my.
0: Wow. All right. Let's see. Where were we? So we just did God Don't Make No Junk, and my favorite lyric of that song is, maybe we're merely made of wishes. Should make a lyric book. I think you kind of did.
1: I did. I did some tapes. A little tape run, and there were these little booklets that had all the lyrics through it. But it was very small and compact, and you kind of had to squint to be able to read it. But
0: oh, yeah. Well, you just need to bring back the monocle.
1: That's true.
0: Maybe if you just got little, like, 3D printers of, like, little monocles.
1: You're, like, magnifying glasses.
0: Yeah. My friend actually just bought a 3D printer and made a tiny, tiny miniature of Demi Moore in Striptease, like the VHS tape.
1: Wow.
0: It was like his favorite tape. I don't know. He's a freak. But anyway, on to the miniature things. I don't know, a monocle with your lyric book.
1: I haven't had my 3D printer phase.
0: Okay. Yeah. It's coming.
1: It's coming.
0: They have one at the library, y'all.
1: Ooh,
0: at the library
1: true,
0: a lot.
1: True.
0: Yeah. I'm like, what would I do? I don't even know where to start. Mm. Well, we can start with the fact that God don't make no junk. That's and true. Go into and another instrumental that we have here. Cool. Okay, what do you have for an instrument right now? I can't see. Oh, you still have your other one? Okay.
1: My little guitar.
0: Your rig. Your keytar. Yeah. Okay. All right, let's go.
1: All right.
0: Ready?

0: Thank you.
1: All right. Okay, so now I'm just feeling like maybe you should do some soundtracks. I'm trying to be your manager, clearly.
2: No, I could be a manager.
1: Yeah, yeah. I'm just, my brain is going in so many different directions with everything that you're doing tonight. Thank you again.
2: Thank you.
1: This has been wonderful. Also, I just watched Braveheart recently, so wow. I think that
2: so
1: might
2: you
1: be.
2: You know what a claymore looks like.
1: Yeah, yeah, I knew one before I knew it, which is wild. And it came to tonight for me to put the two together.
2: There you go.
1: So thank you again. Yeah, so I don't know. What have we got? We got Dedra, which is that's not on your album, correct?
2: No, this is my newest song, actually. So.
1: Okay, how new is it? Like really new?
2: Well, I'd say within the last 6 months or so.
1: Would you consider yourself a bedroom musician? Do you do a lot of it like from your home?
2: Yes. Or at least I remember years ago I highly identified with the term bedroom pop. I don't know if I do so much now, but
1: yeah,
2: I definitely, that's kind of where I
1: get it going.
2: Gears going for sure.
1: Okay. Yeah. So like, I mean, I'm just trying to imagine, you know, your ambiance when you're creating. Do you go to a studio, or do you have a studio that is where you do most of it? Or is it kind of, well, I will do a little backstory that I talked to you earlier about the person I ran into that was like, oh yeah, Christy like does it in the back room at work.
2: Yeah.
1: Like,
2: yeah.
1: So I guess it's wherever.
2: I like to keep it mobile for me. If I can, like, believe it or not, I use like earbuds a lot of the time just for my own sounds. And I have a pair of monitors. They're pretty small, but I don't know. I think I've gotten so familiar with whatever tools or equipment that I have where, obviously when I had Tarping mastered, it was almost like the first time I'd heard it on really big studio monitors.
1: Yeah.
2: So that was exciting, but I think I really prepared. I mixed it well enough to the point where, you know, it was sounding all right.
1: Yeah, I mean, doing that from earbuds.
2: Yeah.
1: You know?

0: Okay, that was Deidre. Sorry, I said Deidre.
1: Either or.
0: <it's fine. laughs> I was like, oh, I was way off on that one.
2: I thought it was Deidre because of Skyrim.
1: Oh, yeah. Yeah. I did get that.
0: Yeah, we all were in a different place for that. But that was beautiful. Thank you very much.
1: Yeah.
0: So, yeah, we're almost wrapping up here. We have about 15 minutes. We're just going to do a little promo thingy-majiggy, and then we'll be right back.
3: 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Thank you.
0: Okay. Yeah, send in your survey. Just, yeah, do that. Just, yeah, okay. All right, anyway. So, here we are. This is Local Motives. My name is Erin Ames. I'm your host tonight. And we have Christy Armstrong in the house for another 15 minutes. And I realize that we're out of the set list. So, do you have any other material?
1: Let's see.
0: Or another thing that we could do, if

0: if it's, you know, because of your system over there, we can also, you know, play some songs from your Bandcamp. We can that up.
1: Yeah,
0: I personally have some requests. I don't know if you'd be willing to. I have Red Rover.
1: Oh, I did not come prepared. Okay.
0: I love Red Rover. Yeah. Red Rover's, I'm a fan of that one. And also 2003?
1: Yeah.
0: What's up with 2003?
1: It's kind of, it's kind of like a duet because it, I can't remember what the name of where you're cycling, rhythms with another vocalist.
0: Oh, like a round kind
1: of round
0: thing?
1: It's okay. A bit like a round.
0: Yeah.
1: I don't have that prepared, unfortunately.
0: Oh, that's okay. I kind of see that. Was that the one that you had another vocalist with you?
1: Yes, I did.
0: Okay. And who is the vocalist?
1: My friend Hudson.
0: Hudson. Cool. All right. I love that. Do you have any songs that you could do right now while we pull up your Bandcamp? No pressure at all. It's only live radio right now.
1: let me think here.
0: I do have Red Rover on my phone right now if you want to do it that way. We're techie over here.
1: You could hit Red Rover,
0: right?
1: Probably, yeah.
0: Okay, cool. Yeah, let's do the dongle. So if you can't see, I need the iPhone one. Bear with us, folks. Okay, cool. All right. So we're gonna play. This is off the Tarping album that came out a couple years ago. The song is Red Rover. Do you wanna plug that in for me, Maddie? Let's see, aux cord. Hey, Morgan, get your butt in here for a second, please, sir.
2: What are you doing?
0: We are out of songs. This is live radio. We're looking for a dongle.
2: Oh, my God.
0: You got this. Huh? No.
3: We need the dongle. We need the aux cable.
0: Aux cable. Yeah, we need the aux cable. Am I sitting on it? Oh. Thanks for joining us, folks. Sorry for the little technical difficulty here. All right, and we're in. So, aux. Thank you, Morgan. Love ya. Mean it. Okay. Headphones, and here we go. We'll see what happens. Ready? Okay. This is Red Rover.

0: Okay. Thanks for tuning in. This is still us. We're still here. And now we have Christy in the studio with us on the other side of the window. So hello, Christy.
1: It's a nice mic here.
0: Yes, it's very nice. Very nice in here. So we just heard Red Rover, and I'm really glad that we were able to play that song and hear some drums and other vibes of the evening.
1: Yeah, more instrumentation.
0: Yes, yeah. And I'm not going to do it. Should I do it? I'll just do it because we only have 2 minutes left. But I just want to say thank you very much for coming in tonight.
1: Yeah.
0: It's been so lovely. Do you have any shows coming up or anything worth mentioning?
1: No, this is actually the last thing on my list.
0: Okay.
1: Like I had played last weekend, but no, I think what I'm really going to do is like hopefully concentrate on more writing.
0: Yeah.
1: So maybe a show here or there, but that'll be shared online.
0: Yeah. We'll start somewhere and, spring is here. It's coming. And I feel like, winter is such a great time to kind of go inward and really process, and then you start to feel the warm air. And I know, at least as myself as an artist, it's like summertime is usually not the time I write. It's usually winter.
1: Yes.
0: So
1: I feel like I can move a little more. Yeah, when the weather gets a bit warmer.
0: So. Yeah. Well, please check out Christy Armstrong's Bandcamp. Correct. That's where most of your music is. And online. And if you tuned in a little bit late and want to hear the whole set, feel free to do that. You can get on WMPG.org and go to the archives under Local Motives and you can hear it all. And we hope to hear from you again soon. I think, it was a lovely time and we all enjoyed it. And I also love the vibe in here. Thank you, Madeline. And thank you, Morgan, a.k.a. Sam, and Chris for their help. Morgan's inside the studio right now. He's going to probably play with Christy's instrument. So we're going to let Christy get back to cleaning up here. Okay.
1: Thank you so much.
0: All right. Take care. Thank you.
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0: This is DJ Leo, and this is Locomotives, WMPG's long-running, mostly live, always local music show. For three decades, Locomotives has been nurturing and documenting area music communities with a historic archive, representing local music in its many expressions. We have live in the studio tonight Alejandro Graciano. He's going to kick off the show with a song for us, and then we're going to come back and get to meet him. All right, let's hear it.
1: This song is called Cuando Te Vaya a Visitar.

0: This is Locomotives and DJ Leo live in the studio tonight with Alejandro Graciano. So tell us about that song that you just played.
1: Oh, yeah. This is Cuando Te Vaya a Visitar, which means When I Go Visit You. This song is like a mix of living in Mexico.
0: Okay.
1: When I go to Mexico and visit my family, mm-hmm. they you know, you go visit them and they feed you so much food.
0: That sounds wonderful.
1: Yes. And they give you all the kinds of drinks and everything. But since I'm trying to, you know, fast, and sometimes I'm like, so when I go visit you now, just don't offer me any, you know, bad drinks, or just offer me spring water.
0: Oh, but food is love.
1: Oh, yeah, I know. That's I keep it for special occasions.
0: Okay.
1: Yes.
0: Well, that sounded beautiful. So why don't you let the listeners know a little bit about your kind of unique sound of music and kind of all the different types of genres of music you bring into your music. Help people understand. Let our listeners understand what they're going to hear.
1: What I mix is music of Colombia, which is the cumbia, is the beat that you hear behind.
0: Yes.
1: It's just that beat. It's from Colombia. It's cumbia.
0: Mm-hmm.
1: And it's one of the most popular music in Mexico.
0: Mm-hmm.
1: So growing up as a kid, that's the first thing I listened to. When I first heard this legend Colombian singer named Aniceto Molina, he went to my hometown to play. And as a little kid, I saw him playing his accordion in this song, and I fell in love with it. And then when I moved to the U.S., at 18 years old, I decided I wanted to play music.
0: Yes.
1: I'd be a musician. So, and then I say, what kind of music? So I was between rock and Latin and everything, and I was frustrated. I didn't know what I wanted to play. I didn't want to do covers.
0: Yes.
1: I don't want to do, you know, any imitation or anything like that.
0: Mm-hmm.
1: I was living in Sebastopol, California.
0: Where is that exactly?
1: Sebastopol is north of San Francisco.
0: Okay.
1: It's next to Santa Rosa, California.
0: All right. I lived in San Rafael, California
1: for
0: a while as a child.
1: That's where Santana lives.
0: Yes, okay.
1: Yeah. I used to go.
0: I didn't live by him, but I used to go
1: just around there to see if I could see him in the cafes. And people were like, yeah, he was here.
0: Yeah.
1: But I never saw him. But I believe Jerry Garcia went to high school there. That's what people used to tell me.
0: In San Rafael?
1: Sebastopol.
0: Okay, yes, all right. Yes.
1: So in Sebastopol, California, I lived there, and I went to the local music store. And when I was frustrated one day, so I needed to, you know, get inspiration. Mm-hmm. So I went to the store, and I walked in, and I hear this music coming from somewhere. I'm like, and I turn around, there was a TV playing. It was Ali Farka Touré.
0: Okay.
1: From Mali. And then, boom, I said, that's what I want to play.
0: Okay.
1: And I didn't know, you know, I didn't know how to play it, or I didn't know anyone that taught that music. So I just listened to his music, and I taught myself how
0: and
1: to play.
0: And you're self-taught.
1: Yes.
0: Yeah, so you bought your first guitar for not very much money, is what I read in your bio.
1: Yes, for $12
0: oh,
1: at the swap meet.
0: Oh, my goodness. And,
1: yeah, I grew up in San Luis Obispo, California.
0: Okay.
1: So every Sunday we have still a swap meet.
0: Did you get electric or acoustic?
1: It was acoustic with electric strings.
0: Okay.
1: Yes, and but I fell in love with the electric guitar after. I became coming from Mexico. I was doing more Mexican tropical music,
0: mm-hmm.
1: but when I got to the U.S., I started listening to rock music.
0: Yeah, and rap even.
1: One day I escaped from being a rapper. I'm
0: really glad that you did. I just, at my age, I don't particularly dig rap.
1: Yeah.
0: You know?
1: It was in the
0: 90s. I'm a baby boomer, so none of us really dig rap.
1: Yes, in the 90s, it was rap was not, you know, looked up on like a night. So my mom was like, do not
0: and you
1: be
0: can't
1: a
0: hit any of the
1: man,
0: bad words here either.
1: Yes. So, and then I was like, but I wanted to play instruments. So, so that's why I became a musician.
0: Well, we want people to hear your music, so I'd love if you could play two more songs and introduce those songs so you can let people know the titles of the songs and the Spanish as well as the English translation of the title. If you want to tell us a little bit about, you know, what the songs are about, but we'd love if you could play two songs in a row for us.
1: Okay.
0: Does that sound okay?
1: Yeah.
0: All right. Again, Alejandro Graciano on Locomotives. All right.
1: Okay. This song is called Chimina, and it's about a woman that I met in Mexico. And
0: I thought it was about a chimney.
1: No.
0: It's I looked up the definition. Okay. A hot woman, huh? Maybe, no?
1: No. Her name is, I believe, Guillermina.
0: Okay.
1: And then they nicknamed her Chimina.
0: Okay.
1: But she captured my attention because she is a single mother, and she used to sell, she washes clothes, people's clothing for money, too. That's how she works.
0: Okay.
1: And she has this beautiful long indigenous hair and beautiful dark skin. So she's an Afro indigenous.
0: Yes.
1: And then she was very captivating. So I took picture of her, and when as a kid I remember her, but I never talked to her. Now when I go back, I talk to her.
0: That's a lovely thought. So too bad she can't hear the song about her. But let's hear it.
1: Yeah, and it's about her, and it also other stuff.
0: All right.

Okay, so this next song it's called Ahí viene la migra, which literally means here comes immigration or ICE, but I didn't intend it to write it against ICE, and it's just that's how Mexican people live. So I just wrote it like that, and I would say this is my biggest hit on TikTok. So, here it comes. Ahí viene la migra.

0: 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So, Alejandro, I know that you refer to yourself a little bit as a cultural ambassador, you know, for your music. Can you talk about ways in which you kind of share it?
1: Yes, I do a lot of interviews or talks or meetings with the Mexican consulate.
0: Yes.
1: So we talk about the Afro-Mexican culture in Mexico.
0: Mm-hmm.
1: I believe last year, Claudia Sheinbaum, the president of Mexico, mm-hmm. has recognized Afro-Mexicans in Mexico. In 2020, we were indicted in the census.
0: Okay.
1: So they would go door to door and say, you can now call yourself Afro-Mexican if you like. Because it used to be just Mexican.
0: Yes.
1: And now you can say you're Afro-Indigenous mm-hmm. or Indigenous, Afro-Mexican or Afro-European or European if you like. Yeah. So I've been doing it since I was 18 years old or right after high school.
0: Okay.
1: Right when I learned that I was Afro-Mexican because mm-hmm. I did not know.
0: How did you learn?
1: Oh, yeah. Interesting. Well, as you know, I physically look, I am dark. I have curly
0: mm-hmm.
1: hair.
0: Mm-hmm.
1: And I used to play capoeira, which is a Brazilian dance.
0: Yeah, I saw that in your bio.
1: Yes, it's a Brazilian martial art dance.
0: Yes.
1: And then I learned Portuguese. You sing, and then I had dreadlocks in California. You know, I was California.
0: So you speak three languages?
1: Yes.
0: Yes.
1: Yeah, it's Portuguese.
0: Those, yes.
1: So one day people kept telling me that where I was from,
0: mm-hmm.
1: or they called me everything but Mexican.
0: Okay.
1: So and they could not believe that I was Mexican, and I was like I was very I was like taken aback, saying, how can you not see me as Mexican? Look at me, I'm Mexican. They're like, no, you do not look Mexican. You know, so then I'm like, okay, why am I dark then?
0: Mm-hmm.
1: So and then I researched it, and then there's Afro-Mexicans, and then since then I'm like, okay, I this is something I need to do. So
0: good.
1: I started chasing that. Yeah.
0: All right. So you want to tell us about the next three songs you're going to play for us? Perhaps you can tell them one at a time if you want, or however you'd like to introduce them. But we'd love to hear three
1: more
0: songs
1: from you. Okay, I'm
0: going
1: to do individually.
0: All right.
1: Yeah. So this one is called Los Biles.
0: And what does that mean?
1: Which means the bills.
0: Yes.
1: I did
0: look up that one correctly. The chimney one I got wrong, but I looked up that one correctly. Yes.
1: No, that's so obvious. It's chimina. That sounds like chimney, yes.
0: Yes.
1: But Los Biles is a word that we use, Spanglish.
0: Okay.
1: Spanglish for bills.
0: All right.
1: For example, bicicleta, baica. We mm-hmm. call it baica instead of bike.
0: Mm-hmm.
1: So, it's called Spanglish, English and Spanish together.
0: All right.
1: So, here comes. This is just about living in the U.S. and paying bills.
0: Got it. Like everyone does.
1: Yes.
0: Yes.

Okay. Our next song is about my mom. And so it's called Mi Ama, which Ama means what do you call, like, someone that you belong to. but it's mostly all the names that I used to call my mom, or I still call my mom, like I call them, you know, mom, all those names. So, and just thinking about her, and that I wish I could be with her. And since I am a healer, I wish I could be there so I can heal her. That's what.

0: start. This is Locomotives with Alejandro Graciano playing live in the studio tonight. Were you going to play Cumbia Mental as well? Did I say that correctly?
1: Yes.
0: And what does that mean?
2: Cumbia Mental.
0: Cumbia Mental.
2: Yeah, Mental Cumbia.
0: Okay.
2: I just chose that because cumbia is usually when people are partying and they drink, you know, alcoholic beverages, mm-hmm. and it's more physical.
0: Okay.
2: So it's like all body. So I've been wanting to do this, but the way I play the cumbia is more like mental and then to the body, from the mind to the body. Yeah. So that's why I call it Mental Cumbia.
0: All right.
2: Yeah.
0: Let's hear it.

0: Could you be kind enough to give our station ID for us?
1: Yes. I am Alejandro Graciano. This is WMPG Gorham, Portland. Radio from the University of Southern Maine.
0: Thank you very much. WMPG is on the air thanks to the generosity of our listeners and underwriting support from the West End News, the weekly source of local independent news coverage for in-town Portland. 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So we have Alejandro Graciano playing live for us in the studio tonight. Do we want to talk a little bit about quick Freaky Friday promo real quick? Yeah, we've got some cool stuff we're doing here. We're playing live music, we're playing DJ live music in a bunch of really bars around Portland. It's so cool. So we want to let folks know a little bit about it real quick.
2: Jackson Potluck and Celandine kindly request your attendance. When? This Friday from 5 to 8 p.m. Where? Bunker Brewing. As the host of Freaky Fridays, they'll be taking you on an open-ended journey through an unpredictable musical landscape. What happens when regression toward the mean and esoteric know-how collide? You'll have to show up to find out. This Friday from 5 to 8 p.m. at Bunker Brewing. We'll see you there.
0: All right, again, this is DJ Leo on Locomotives. We have Alejandro Graciano playing live in the studio for us tonight. And we'd like if you could play three more songs for us. And so if you could tell us what you're going to play and introduce those songs.
1: Okay, yeah, I'm going to play Mi Tierra Prometida, which means my promised land.
0: All right.
1: Which is, this is just about coming from Mexico and just in this time right now, you know, how what's politically wise and with what's going on with the unrest of government and ICE and things. Mm-hmm. It's like we get the feeling of like we want to leave.
0: No, but don't, you know, leave.
1: So that's what we get, the like when we when we go back, we're like, so like, why do we leave in the first place? I mean, and it's because the same thing, the bad governments that we still have in our country.
0: But please know that so many Americans are glad people are here and don't feel that way.
1: Yes. Thank you. Yes. Okay, so this is called my promised land.

Okay, so this next song is called Los Perseguidos. How would I translate this? The perseguidos, the people that are being like ICE is chasing, you know, Latinos. So people are, los perseguidos.

Okay, so this next song is called Washington, D.C. Washington, D.C., I think this just worked out because D.C. literally means in Spanish, say yes. D.C., if you say D.C., means say yes. So this song is, I'm just saying Washington, D.C. to, you know, equality and diversity and equity, all those inclusion in this song. And so it just ties to the D.C.

0: 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We're going to give you a little bit of preview about what's going to be up next week on Locomotives. Hang on just 1 minute. On Wednesday, October 15th, Locomotives welcomes Britt Martin to the Live Lounge for an on-air performance. 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Call me sugar spice, I'll be nice until
1: you roughen up my name. That music sounds pretty cool, folks, so make sure you listen in next week for Britt Martin.
0: So again, Alejandro Graciano playing live in studio tonight. We've got about four more songs that I'm going to try to get in if we can. But I'd love for you to share with the listeners, because I'm sure they want to know it now, where they can find your music and some of your videos.
2: They can go into Spotify.
0: Okay.
2: Alejandro Graciano, and they can find me there. I believe it's Apple Music.
0: Okay.
2: YouTube Music. Mm-hmm. And I usually started on TikTok.
0: You did? Okay.
2: Yes. So on TikTok, and that's how I just make my videos, and that's how people kept asking me to sign up for Spotify, so I did.
0: You don't have any merch yet. Are you going to get merch at some point?
2: I have. Well, if I do, if I play locally, you know, I'm getting there when I get the band.
0: Okay, good.
2: But yes, I have merch, Afro-Mexican imports.
0: Yeah, some beautiful stuff.
2: Yes. So it's also online. It's afromexico.imports.
0: Right. Yeah. Some lovely handmade things that are going to come from Mexico that are going to give the money to people that need it.
2: Yeah,
0: and that's for us to get lovely crafts and handmade things that people in Maine really like.
2: Yes.
0: All right, so why don't you introduce two songs, then we'll come back and talk a little bit, and hopefully then you can play us out two more songs. Does that sound okay?
2: Yeah.
0: All right. Again, Alejandro Graciano, live in the studio for Locomotives.
2: Okay, this song's called Pensemos en el Amor. Let's think about love. So this is about what you think about, you bring about. So why don't we just think about love, and then we'll just bring love. That's what the song's about.

Okay, so my next song is called Luna Llena, Full Moon. Yeah, so I call myself a poet. I mean, you know, since a little kid, we love as Mexican, we love the moon, we love the sun. You know, we don't worship them, but we love them. Okay, sometimes I think, what is that thing in the sky? You know, it's like this is a song to the moon, and since the moon is everywhere, sometimes I say, moon, can you look at my mother? Because I know you can see her. If I can, or look at anybody, so the moon can see everybody. That's basically it.

0: You are listening to Locomotives with Alejandro Graciano playing live for us in the studio tonight. It's been a pleasure having you play for us tonight. I want to thank you for coming in. I want to also thank Stephen and David for helping with the engineering and production of the show tonight. Next up is going to be Soulmates with Ben, and I just like if you can play us out. And so we've timed it perfectly. That's why I was so happy to work with you planning this show. So Alejandro, if you could introduce your songs and play them out, we should end right on time for Soulmates to start. And again, thank you so much for coming on our show tonight.
1: Okay.

This is DJ Leo, and this is Locomotives, WMPG's long-running, mostly live, always local music show. For three decades, Locomotives has been nurturing and documenting area music communities with a historic archive, representing local music in its many expressions. This is our first Locomotive show of 2026. So I want to wish all of our listeners a happy new year, but I also want to say, we can't have 2026 be a happy new year just by wishing. We have to get engaged, folks. So if you're looking for a New Year's resolution, please engage to make this United States and this world what we want it to be. And my segue there is we're going to have a very engaging show today because we have Jacob R. Miller and the Bandoliers in the studio live. They are a folk rock band from Portland, Maine, bringing authentic lyrics and driving rock instrumentals. So we're going to kick off the show hearing one of their first songs. I think it's Night Riders. And then we're going to come back and actually Jacob R. Miller, or as I called him earlier, Jacob Killer Miller, is going to introduce the band. So let's hear Jacob R. Miller and the Bandoliers.

0: You are listening to Locomotives, and we have Jacob R. Miller and the Bandoliers, a folk rock band out of Portland, Maine, playing live in the studio for us tonight. That was Night Riders, and we're going to have Jacob R. Miller introduce the band. Let us know who's on your band and who they are and what instruments they play and where they're from. So let's hear it, Jacob.
1: Hello, Portland. This is Jacob R. Miller. I am the front runner of this crazy operation we call a band. I'm on vocals and electric guitar. I'm from a town that doesn't show up on the weather forecast, and I go to USM for music composition. On tenor saxophone, we have the wonderful Luca Bollier.
0: We know him here at WMPG.
1: Host of The Smoothie.
0: Mm-hmm.
1: From another town that doesn't show up on the weather forecast. There's a lot of small towns in Maine. I'm going to drop this bit because I feel like I could say this for everybody. Majored in linguistics, graduated last year. On lead guitar, we have Ian Arsenault. Mm-hmm. Majored in history, also went to USM. Mm-hmm. Also from a town.
0: Not on the map, apparently.
1: From Sanford.
0: Oh, Sanford's on the map.
1: Sanford is on the map.
0: Yes.
1: If you get to spend some time with me, you'll also learn that I'm terrible.
0: We do like our listeners from Sanford.
1: Sorry, Sanford Nation. I'll make it up to you at some point. On the drums, we got Isaac Grimes from the mighty Wyoming with a percussion performance degree, pursuing higher education here at USM.
0: Welcome to Maine from Wyoming.
1: And last, but certainly not least, Devin Rosano on the bass guitar.
0: You guys sounded wonderful together. All of it really, really sounds great together. And so why don't you let us know what you're going to play for us next? And I think you're going to go through a couple songs for us directly.
1: That could happen, but it's not going to be for a little later. You'll know. Next couple songs we're going to play. We've got a new one we've been touring around called Give Me Back My Mind.
0: Mm-hmm.
1: And then we're going to do a little cover. A cover of an artist that's very special to me, but we'll get into that a little later. So we got Give Me Back My Mind and Nightmares by the Sea.
0: All right, again, this is Locomotives live on WMPG with Jacob R. Miller and the Bandoliers.

0: 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This is DJ Leo, and we are live in the studio at WMPG Locomotives tonight with Jacob R. Miller and the Bandoliers. So I would like to hear a bit about your influences. You guys are kind of rock, folk band, pretty strong driving instrumentals, really good songwriting.
1: Oh, thank you.
0: Like, how did you get out? Like, what influenced you to write these songs and pull together this music and compose this music?
1: One of the first major influences that I had as an artist was the kind of alternative country sound with Tyler Childers and Zach Bryan. And I'm sure you can hear a little bit of it in some of these songs we're going to play from my first album. So that was really like the first time that I had taken a liking to songwriting and I had a sound that I wanted and I went for. But I'd say currently I've got two really big ones, one of them being the boss himself, Bruce Springsteen.
0: Mm-hmm.
1: Amazing lyrics, amazing instrumentals. The voice is there too. Mm-hmm. But I love Bruce Springsteen. I'm sure that may come up later. And then another one of my all-time influences is the great Jeff Buckley.
0: Yes, that Nightmares by the Sea.
1: Yep, Nightmares by the Sea. That was by Jeff Buckley.
0: Yes.
1: I wasn't trying to give it away just yet, but that was by him. That was off his posthumous second album, Sketches for My Sweetheart the Drunk. You could argue slightly better than album one if it got finished. You could argue that. I love them both the same. I think Grace is the staple for recorded music. And my work as an audio engineer, like, that's the sound that I go for, that 90s clean, pristine sound. So I say those are our big influences. That's where I'm coming from as a composer in this group.
0: And how often do you guys practice together?
1: About once a week, but if we're getting close to a gig, we'll up it up to two. There was a time where we almost did three in preparation for a gig, but I think two is our limit.
0: And how did you all meet one another?
1: How did we all meet? Well, it started with a silly jam band about 5 years ago.
0: Is that when you were Jacob Killer Biller?
1: No, okay. A little bit further back.
0: Okay.
1: It started when I was in a jam, like alternative jazz band with Luke Bollier. And then we kind of became like musical partners and co-writers together. And then I just needed to play live for something over at the School of Music. And I put a band together. It's been through many different iterations. I met Isaac in a class and he said he played in a country band and the light bulb kind of went off in my brain. And I was like, you, I need you. And I knew Devin just from Luke. Luke's got a lot of really great friends, and I knew Devin, and Devin knew Ian. So then we roped Ian into this crazy scheme of ours.
0: You sound great together. So why don't you let our listeners know a little bit about what you're going to play next? You don't have to tell us everything, but maybe tee him up a bit?
1: Yeah, we can tee him up. Not really great with golf, but I am good at announcing song titles. The first one we're going to do is called You Needed Me. And the second one we're going to do is Aphrodite.
0: I've listened to them both. They're good songs.
1: All right. Viewers, it's very warm in this room. You're going to hear me exasperated a little bit. But hope you guys don't mind.

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Okay, so we had a surprise, but I had to stop because of the station broadcast. But

0: 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We again are live in the studio with Jacob R. Miller and the Bandoliers. And we're going to play one really quick promo about giving money to WNPG, and then we'll come back to you guys, okay? It just takes 1 second. It's a fun one.
1: 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You want to help out? Then listen to me. If the car you're driving is old as sin and you're thinking of maybe trading it in, get that notion out of your head. Donate your car to us instead. 1-888-WMPG, and after that, add AUT. It's just that easy, you won't regret it. I'll say it again so you won't forget it. 1-888-WMPG, and after that, add AUT. Folks will thank you from near and far because you decided to donate your car.

0: DJ Leo back here again, live in the studio with Jacob R. Miller and the Bandoliers. Jacob, why don't you share with us the next couple songs you're going to play for us? Maybe tell us a little bit about them, too.
1: Yeah, we can talk a little bit about them. We've done a lot, so I can't talk about all of them that we've done, but the next couple ones we've got, we've got Snowbound, and then we've got One Big Pyre coming up next. Snowbound is... it's the equivalent of a fever dream. It's how it lives in my mind. I wrote it over the span of three all-nighters 3 years ago. And it's one of those time capsule songs where it... I don't know how much it resonates with me currently. And I think that's a good thing, and you'll hear why that's a good thing. But, you know, it's still interesting. And I think, like, songs like that are so special where you have a moment so well captured in time. So that's Snowbound's big deal. And One Big Pyre is a song I wrote when I didn't have a car and I was stuck at home all the time. And I was watching a lot of the news, which is never a good thing. But it kind of, it's a reaction to just being seeing all these like terrible things and just not knowing what to do about it, not knowing how to process it, how to fix it. Yeah, and that's what those are about. So,
0: all right, well, let's hear it again. So we've got Jacob R. Miller and the Bandoliers playing live on Locomotives on WMPG.

0: World debut of that one, Lev.
1: Woo! That was fun. I really like that song.
0: Sorry to cut you off there. In the record, it does like kind of a pause thing.
1: No, I know.
0: I should have told you, but I didn't, and that's on me.
1: We'll have to fix that when we give you the recording, because you probably heard my in it. So sorry about that,
0: guys. Okay, so we got about 9 minutes.
1: So where can folks access your music? What can you tell us?
0: All right, so right now we're in the process of getting JRM and the Bandoliers to be its own standout with its own social media, and we'll get to that. But for all the music that we played off my first album, All I Have, you can find it under Jacob R. Miller, wherever you stream music. I'm working on getting it on Bandcamp. And you can follow this group on Instagram at JRM and the Bandoliers. And in case you didn't catch that, JRM and the Bandoliers. So you can find us there. We've got a big year coming up, you know, and I'm really grateful to be doing it with this group of guys.
1: Yeah, you guys sound great. I want to thank you for coming in tonight, Jacob R. Miller and the Bandoliers, and that is Luke, Ian, Devin, and Isaac.
0: Yep.
1: I want to thank our engineers that got the show going tonight, David, our DRB, Stephen, and Morgan, who help out here all the time.
0: Yeah.
1: And so next up, after the show, is going to be Soulmates with Stevie. He's actually here in the studio getting ready to go on next. But can you tell us about the next couple songs you're going to play? You're going to kind of play us out.
0: Yeah, we're going to play you out. We had a cover, but I guess you're going to have to come to one of our live shows to see that one.
1: I think we've got time.
0: I think they're both 5 minutes.
1: Okay, well, I thought it was 3 minutes. So, yeah, then we can't do that. You're right. Okay.
0: My apologies,
1: viewers. That's all right. That's all right.
0: But the last song we're going to play, it's become our new closer, in a sense. This is Angst of Autumn by yours truly. Thank you again to WMPG, everyone, for listening. This has been Jacob R. Miller and the Bandoliers. Let us play out.
1: All right.

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Stevie here. Almost 8:30. 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

good afternoon. Welcome to the Kitsch Session. I am the Vinyl Maven, coming to you live from Studio 51 on the Gorham campus of the University of Southern Maine. Today is a very special day. I spent the morning over at the field house greeting newly admitted students. So there's a group of new folks starting in the fall, and it was fun to talk to them and about their majors and answer questions and stuff. So that's one of the fun things I get to do while I'm here. But this is the other fun thing I get to do. DJing here is just a pleasure. And today, my subject today, the theme today, if you will, is all about maladies, the illnesses that we either real or imagined. And I can't wait to share them with you because I thoroughly enjoyed putting this mix together. And if you can wait until the very end, I've got a very special closeout from 1972. And in my estimation, one of the funniest things that's ever been recorded. So stay with me. Enjoy. We are listening right now to Night Doctor from one of the great reggae artists, Lee Scratch Perry, on a Love Reggae Volume 3 collection. And coming up in our very first session, we're going to be dealing with, some medications that promise to make you well, but you never know. There are side effects. We've got itchy skin. We've got, doctors with questionable medical licenses. We've got some classic maladies, headaches, constipation, and some that require special surgeries. So stick with me. We're going to have a lot of fun. We're going to start right now with the scaffold.

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0: Constipation can be a problem for anyone, even doctors. And when constipation occurs, it's interesting to see just what doctors consider important about a laxative they might use or recommend. Well, a majority of the doctors we heard from had this to say.
1: A laxative should be effective, gentle, close to natural acting. A medicine that can be used with complete confidence.
0: Now, X-Lax has been popular with many doctors and millions of people over the years because chocolated X-Lax is effective. 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

0: There she is, Doctor, right next to the garbage truck.
1: Oh, Doctor, it hurts me.
2: Now, try and relax. Tell me, where does it hurt you?
1: Right on my sha-la-la.
2: Mm-hmm. I suppose it only hurts you when you laugh.
1: No, Doctor, only when I frug.
2: Well, I wouldn't worry about that.

0: Doctor, there's an emergency. They just brought in the leader of the pack.
1: Ooh, where was he hurt?
0: Right above his Hawaiian tattoo.
1: Oh, that's serious. We'll have to operate.
0: Well, you're quite an operator, Doctor.
1: Never mind that now. Prepare the patient.
2: Oh, Doctor, it hurts me.
1: Uh-huh. Only when you froog, I suppose.
2: No, Doctor. Only when I laugh.
1: Dang it.
0: Who's that banging on the piano?
2: Oh, shut up.

0: after one of the Beach Boys was bitten by a seagull while walking in the sand.
1: Walking in the what?
0: The sand.
1: Oh, I see.
0: It seems the finger snapping bothered the birds.
1: Oh, well, you'd better bring them in. Nurse, get those seagulls out of here.
2: Oh, Doc, it hurts me.
1: I suppose it only hurts you when you frugal laugh.
2: I can't hear you, Doctor.
0: Who's that banging on the piano?
3: I don't know.
1: Nurse, get those seagulls out
2: Doc,
1: of here.
2: Oh, Doc, it hurts me.
1: I suppose it only hurts you when you're frugal.
2: I can't hear you, Doc.
1: Nurse, get those seagulls out of here.
2: Doc, it's killing me.

0: You know, I've got stacks of old memories filed inside my head. Would you like to see some? Over here, I keep childhood memories. Down here are memories of my family. That's Laura, my wife. Those are our kids. Hey, here's a nice memory. This was a picnic we went on last fall. The kids were playing, and Laura and I just sat and talked. Wait a second, what's this? Oh, yeah, I had a headache that day. Isn't it strange what a headache can do to a beautiful day? Of course, when I decided to do something about it, I took Bufferin. You know, that Bufferin really works fast. It's got something extra in it, so it goes to work even faster than plain aspirin. You can get back fast to the things that make nice memories. Funny, I almost forgot about that headache. It lasted such a short time. Fast-working Bufferin. Remember?
1: You know who that was? That was Jim Henson. Dabbling in some early advertising with Raymond Scott. Dabbling with some early synthesizer, Moogs and such. So our first set there was a rip-roaring trip through the pharmacy and whatnot. So thanks for joining me. We started off with Lily the Pink by The Scaffold, featuring Mike McGeer, who is better known as Mike McCartney, brother to Paul McCartney of the Beatles. That was recorded at Abbey Studios. So it's good to know a brother who's a Beatle, I guess. We moved on to one of my favorite Weird Al songs of all time, Living with a Hernia, a parody of Living in America by James Brown, which was very popular in 1986 when Polka Party came out. I love when he lists off all the different kinds of hernias that you could get. Then we had a little advertisement for DDD prescription skin cream, because you never know when you might get Poison Ivy by the Coasters, and at co-recording. I have a feeling they're not just talking about Poison Ivy, but I'm not going to get into that. Doctor of Hearts by the Chiffons from a 60s girl group collection, one of my favorite subgenres. And then Doctor's Orders by Carl Douglas from, I'm going to say it's from the Disco Party 1975 8-track that we used to listen to all the time when I was a kid. But I love that song. It's also a telephone song, so it's a cross-listed tune in my library. Joe Jackson with Everything Gives You Cancer from the Night and Day album 1982. He's going to be at the State Theater this summer, July 11th. I have tickets. I'm taking my sister. And now I know I'm going to also see my dear friends, Amesel and Tracy, that night. So we're going to enjoy that show. I saw him once in New York City. It was the best show I've seen in a long time. I mean, it's on the short list, top five. Dr. Robert by the Beatles from the 1966 Revolver album. Dr. Robert, I think he was supplying them with things that were possibly not legal. That's just my assumption there. And then, you know, have a nice go with X-Lax. And then if that doesn't work, just get sedated. I Want to Be Sedated by the Ramones from the Road to Ruin album 1978. It's hard to find a show that I've done that doesn't feature something from the Ramones. God love them. The Little Odd Doctor from Ipanema from The Detergents, one of the early parody albums, The Many Faces of the Detergents. I love when he examines her and tells her that her doo-wah-diddy seems to be fine. And then we had Headaches. Headaches with Alan Sherman from his My Son the Nut album, 1963. And that brought us to a Bufferin ad from the Manhattan Research record, because Raymond Scott was experimenting with all kinds of different sounds and selling them to advertisers. Behind me is a little tune called I'm in the Pink by Cliff Martinez, and it is from the original score to a show called The Nick that was on, I think, Cinemax 2014. So sad that only had one season. It was a wild ride, that one. Thoroughly enjoyed it, but I'm so glad you're with me. We're going to head into some more ailments, and I hope you're enjoying your Saturday. Thanks for sticking around.

berserk? Well, you left me anyhow, and then the days got worse and worse, and now you see I've gone completely out of my mind. And they're coming to take

You thought it was a joke, and so you laughed. You laughed when I had said that losing you would make me flip my lid. Right? You know you laughed. I heard you laugh. You laughed, you laughed, and laughed, and then you left. But now you know I'm utterly mad. And they're coming to take

illusions in a twisted mind to save from self-destruction.

Oh, we took a little trip into the human mind on that set. We started it off with, Medicine by Matt Berry from his Kill the Wolf album 2013 on Acid Jazz Records. That man has stolen so much money from me. Let me tell you, in the last, 7 years, I'm a big fan of his, his comedy, his shows and everything, but his music is great. I really, really like his music. So he's prolific. He keeps putting more music out, and I have to order it from England. So I hope he someday realizes that I've been secretly promoting him over here in the States, and maybe I'll get a discount. I don't know. Then we had Dr. Friend from the Druids, a nice psychedelic tune from 1967. Great Shake and Fever from Dorsey Burnett from his It's Late album 1955, followed by Nervous Breakdown from Eddie Cochran. He had kind of a repetitive, I can't blame him. I mean, he had a hit, so he repeated a lot of the same kind of musical motifs. But that was on a 1971 collection that was a self-titled Eddie Cochran. And then a classic, a Dr. Demento standard, They're Coming to Take Me Away from Napoleon the 14th. I can't read my Roman numerals anymore. Always in the top five every week on Dr. Demento. Classic. The Rubber Room by Porter Wagoner, 1971 single. He was really leaning into the reverb for that one to give us the feeling of what it's like to be locked up in the rubber room. That was an RCA single. Porter Wagoner is, of course, famous for introducing us to Dolly Parton. And she wrote, "I Will Always Love You," as a thank you to him. So there's your bit of trivia. 19th Nervous Breakdown by the Rolling Stones, obviously. 1966. I mean, come on. We'll hear from them again, but not quite in the same way. It Must Be Something Psychological by Katie Lee, who put out an album called Songs of Couch and Consultation, 1957. A sort of reflection on the growing popularity and criticism of psychoanalysis, but she has a great sense of humor about it. And then Hypnosis from the UK glam band Mud, 1973. That one's really fun. And I was late to the game with Mud. So hopefully soon we'll do another show with my partner Aaron. And we've been collecting our favorite glam hits, so we'll feature that maybe next week. Behind me is Intoxica from the Centurions, from their album Surfer's Pajama Party, and we're well into the second half of the show. Thanks for listening. 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
1: More gauze.
0: More gauze.
1: More gauze.
0: A little more gauze.
1: We don't have any more gauze.
0: That's all the gauze?
1: Yeah. I don't know what happened. We had a small roll of gauze.
0: Give me a sponge.
1: Sponge.
0: Clamp.
1: You have the clamp.
0: Suture.
1: We have the suture.
0: Edith.
1: Yes?
0: I love you.
1: Please, please.
0: Sponge.
1: You have the sponge.
0: Give me another sponge. I want
1: you
0: two
1: have
0: sponges.
1: All the sponges.
0: I have two sponges.
1: We don't. We only had two sponges.
0: This is terrible when we wrangle this way.
1: But
0: why do you avoid me?
1: We have two sponges.
0: Why do you avoid me in the hall?
1: I don't avoid you in the hall.
0: You turned your back at the coffee machine.
1: I didn't turn my back.
0: You deliberately turned your back.
1: Excuse me, the oxygen is failing.
0: Edith, don't change the subject.
1: But it's failing.
0: Well, turn it up.
1: Well, I'm trying to.
0: Is there somebody else?
1: Is there something you'd like? A suture? Sponge? Something?
0: Is there somebody else?
1: I don't care to discuss it now,
0: thank you. It's Pinsky, isn't it?
1: I don't care to talk about it.
0: I saw you in the cafeteria with
1: Pinsky. I just don't care to talk about it, Dr. Harris. Now, would you like anything else? Otherwise, I'd like to go.
0: Go in the middle of an operation?
1: Well, I have nothing else to hand you. You've got it all in the patient.
0: Edith, what have I done to hurt you this way?
1: You haven't done anything to hurt me. I just wish you wouldn't badger me.
0: Badger you?
1: I need time to think. I told you that before.
0: I don't know you like this. You're cold. You're diffident.
1: Because you badger me.
0: I haven't badgered you.
1: You're only making me run away.
0: Is it badgering you to tell you I love you? Is that badgering you?
1: Please do not tell me over and over in the cafeteria and operations.
0: All right, I'm sorry. Give me a needle.
1: Needle.
0: Thread.
1: Would you like me to thread the needle?
0: I don't even know what I'm doing. Yes, thread it, please.
1: All right. Catgut?
0: Yes.
1: Cheer up. Come on, I have a little joke for you. Knock, knock.
0: Oh.
1: Come on. Knock, knock.
0: Who's there?
1: Catgut.
0: Catgut who?
1: Catgut your tongue? Oh, come on.
0: Edith, why are you torturing me?
1: I'm not. I was trying to cheer you up.
0: Well, there's only one way you can cheer me up, and that's to say yes.
1: Please, please, Dr. Harris, not now. This is how you drive me away every time.
0: Put your finger on this knot, please.
1: All right, but don't do anything funny.
0: I'm not doing anything funny. I'm sewing up the patient.
1: All
0: now
1: right.
0: It's you who starts these things.
1: All right, all right.
0: Oh, I do love you so.
1: Oh, please, please, let go of my finger. I knew you were going to do this.
0: Please, no, don't pull back. I do. I love you. I love you.
1: Let go of my finger.
0: Don't pull back. You're pulling the stick.
1: Please, Dr. Harris, stop.
0: Edith, it is Pinsky, isn't it?
1: I don't want to talk about it now.
0: It's
1: please.
0: Very important to me to know whether it's Pinsky or not.
1: Give me time to check. Now the oxygen is failing again.
0: Let it fail. I'm sick of this torture.
1: Please sew, Dr. Harris. Everyone is looking at you.
0: I'm not going to finish this operation unless you say yes.
1: Dr. Harris, you're being impossible.
0: I'm not going to finish this operation unless you say yes, Edith.
1: Dr. Harris, this patient will die.
0: I've been tortured long enough. Yes or no? Which is it going to be?
1: This is absolute blackmail.
0: I don't care. I don't care what lengths I go to anymore. All is fair and all that.
1: Dr. Harris, you're a doctor. A doctor. Doesn't that mean anything to you,
0: yes,
1: a surgeon?
0: I'm a doctor, Edith, but I'm a man also, and I will not go on with this operation until you give me your answer, and it better be yes.
1: I have no choice. Yes.
0: All right, then. Clamp, darling.

okay now. While the ladies are disco dancing, I just want to say we're heading into the last week of classes. I know that's a really stressful time. And I hope you're taking good care of yourself. And if you're graduating on May 9th, I'm going to be there. I'm going to be here in the morning helping you get ready. Going to make sure you look nice and presentable when you go across the stage to get your diploma, get your pictures taken. It's a fun day. I'm excited for that. I hope I get to say hi to some folks. I'm kind of hoping we'll be able to keep doing shows this summer. I talked to a couple of students who've been working here at the station, and I think there might be some interest. So if you are interested in doing a show this summer here on Studio 51, if you're living on campus in Gorham and you just want to try, give me a shout. You can email me at bround@maine.edu. That's maine.edu. And I will be so happy to show you how to do it and get you on the air. So, you know, summer shows, it might be a little hot here in the little house, but, you know, we'll make it work. Coming up on the, we're heading into the last half hour of the show. I've got some more songs about love sickness. Boy, you got to be careful with that stuff. I love that sketch with Mike Nichols and Elaine May called A Little More Gauze. I first heard that on Dr. Demento. But I'll tell you what, it's not very healthy. No, not at all. Don't get involved with someone who's not enthusiastic about going on a date with you. Let's see, what did we talk about here? We started off with Calling Dr. Love from Kiss. We lost Ace Frehley this year, who gave us a great guitar solo in there. That was from their Rock and Roll Over album, 1976. And then we had A Little More Gauze from the Nichols and May Examine Doctors album, 1962. Mike Nichols, also a director, he went on to direct The Graduate, among other great films. Loveitis, Harvey Scales from his album Trying to Survive, 1967. Coming Down, Down, Down, Down. Jackie Shane from Sue Records recording, 1963. And then Dr. Love that we're listening to here, fading out. From a all-gal group from Philly, 1977, called First Choice, and their album was called Delusions. And I don't know. I think our next phase gets into more on the questionable use of quackery, you know, medications that promise more than they deliver. So stick with me here. We're going to start with a little something called Give Me Drugs by Those Poor Bastards. Stick around.

Flip the blood to me, bud. 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I cross the center line, man, you gotta make time. 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

0: meet again. 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Transfusion, transfusion. 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I'm a passing everybody. Oh, nothing but corn, man, out of my way. I don't drive with my horn. Transfusion. Oh, nurse, I'm gonna make a new resolution. I'm never, never, never gonna speed again. Put a gallon in me, Allen. Oh, barnyard drivers are found in two classes, line crowding hogs and speeding jackasses. So remember to slow down today. Hey, daddy-o, make that type O, huh? That a boy.
1: You boys and girls won't object to Grove's emulsified nose drops. There's nothing unpleasant about them. They don't run out of your nose and make you messy. They don't run down the back of your throat and make you sickish. What's more, they don't burn or sting the inside of your nose. They quickly check a head cold and yet do it in a nice way. These nose drops are something brand new and a big improvement on old-fashioned oil drops. Mother is interested in getting results when you have a cold in the head, and she'll get results much faster with Grove's emulsified nose drops. In every section of the country, Grove's emulsified nose drops are selling at an amazing rate. 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These nose drops are white and creamy. They don't look, taste, or smell like medicine, yet they are highly effective. That's because they are medically superior, because they stay up in the nose. Any child can understand that nose drops that stay up in the nose will do more good than nose drops that run right out. Impress this fact upon Mother, and she will undoubtedly let you try these new type nose drops when you have a head cold or stuffed head. All drugstores sell Grove's emulsified nose drops, and they're really more economical than the old-fashioned kind because you get more for your money and because you can use less. 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

If the world has got you down, I can put your feet back on the ground. 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All right.

very, very loquacious label. You'll see just how many things it will solve for you. But, you know, that's if you're at the store. If you're not, don't bother. Let's see. We started that one with Give Me Drugs by Those Poor Bastards from their Vicious Losers album 2014, followed by Power Pop Darlings 2020 with their song Yellow Pills. There's a whole collection of, you know, compilations of power pop that are all under the label Yellow Pills, including The Nines, 1979, 2020. And then an old favorite of mine, Nervous Norvis singing a Transfusion on Dot Records, 1956. And Pop the Fluid to Me, Louie. That's a cross-lister because it's also a car song. So I think I've played it before, but I'll play it again because I love it. Grove's Nose Drops, an early attempt at trying to get kids to ask their parents for, or mom, of course, ask your mother for creamy white nose drops that don't slide out of your nose. Gross. It's not likely that a child ever asked their parent to get them nose drops. So nice try, Groves. Good luck. That's why we don't see Groves nose drops on the shelves today. And then we had Dr. John the Medicine Man from John and Robin. I've got to find out more about these two because they are... their records are so strange, okay? So the John and Robin Elastic Event. So from 1967. These two are dressed up like hippies, but they sing songs that are... like they're pretending to be hippies, but I don't think they really were. You know what I mean? They might have had an agenda. They were trying to slide in there under the, you know, under the guise of being hippies, but I don't think they really were. So anyway, then we had Dr. Good and his incredible life-saving soap from the Driscolls that was featured on a 2014 compilation, C89, but they were actually a band from Bristol, England from the late 80s. We're heading into the final set of the day. It goes so fast, and I don't know if I have enough time for everything. So I might, you know, skip ahead a little bit. Behind me is a jazz version of Mother's Little Helper from the Rolling Stones called The Stones Jazz album from Joe Pass. But I want to get into this next set, and I'm starting it off with this guy that I have found online. He's from England, and he made this album of songs about his life called, the album's called Buckle Up from 2025. His name's Adam Buxton, and the song I'm going to play you next is called I Grated My Thumb. Enjoy. Enjoy.